you've heard me talk about excellent music that comes across the Nullarbor to us here at Jazz on Saturday. Here's another example. Kirsten Simzik, I think is how you pronounce this name, with many Z's and Y's. The band's called the Kirsten Sim Undecktet. A student at Whopper, she cites the Marty Page's arrangements on the Art Pepper Plus 11. Well, that's going to get me right in, isn't it? You know how much Marty Page is loved on this program. So this is an 11-piece band. The Western Australian scene is magnificent. The Perth Jazz Festival is coming up, I think, in October. They just have such an amazing, diverse array of excellent acts, bands, and artists. And this is one of them, the Kirsten Sim Undecktet. Yakos to Bedzi, the name of that track. Don't think it's out yet. I think it might be out in August. Am I right there? Oh, I don't know. I'll be playing more from this as the year winds on, so make sure you keep your ears and eyes peeled. It's very expensive to bring a big band. Just ask Mace Francis over here. So maybe you might want to go over there for the Perth Jazz Festival. I don't know. Well, when I know, I'll tell you all the information and everything about it, okay?

launching this album on Thursday at Jazz Lab. Rinse and repeat, Mosaic, the band, the track Karazika. This is a band from Sydney I played last week. I thought, well, let's play one more. It's Great Ovens, their second one. I think it's the second one. I've got one that precedes this one. And it's great stuff. You can get a real copy, you can get a digital copy. Go to the Bandcamp page for the Sydney group Mosaic. Oh, this is nice. Rob in Mount Waverley is cooking a moussaka. The kitchen smells of onion, garlic and lamb. Rob also wants to know if it's too early for a glass of wine. Now, Melbourne Cup Day, you probably would have had several by now already, so you could think of it from that point of view. There's many views on when is it the right time to have a glass of wine. I will leave that up to you, Rob. No judgments here.

time now to thank patrons of Jazz on Saturday: Ard Kuman, Alan Gray, Andrew Williams, Benjamin Foley, Charlie Sheridan, Costas Killius, Danny the Three-Legged Cat, Eldon Maher, Jeff's Whippets, Oscar Bosca and Coda, Hayden Smith and Pepper the Greyhound, Jan Begg, Joanna Milne, John Ford, Casey Williamson, Carl Lattice, Kuro the Labrador, Lizzie Evans, Luke Bailey, Lyndon Matheson, Margaret Dobell, Michael Roussam, Neville the Devil, Nicholas Gold, Paul Maguire, Pei Sun Lai, Peter Bacax, Peter Morsley, Pip Evans, Remy and Jason Brownlee, Simon Merrick, Steve Einfeld, Stephen McClure, Stu Winsanley, Susanna Sandler Mead, Sylvia Gooch, Tom Richards, Trevor Lander, Tucker Foundation, Victoria Smith, Vince Catanazzi, and William Abbott. Great to see some new names here in the patrons list coming in at the tail end of Radio Festival. This is great news indeed. Brompton Bicycles are a business patron of Thornbury, Seller Smart, Modular Wine Racks of Q, Ethical Clothing Australia of Fitzroy, Metro Bolts of Clayton, Multicoat Powder Coating and Spray Painting of Roeville. Now, the first prize, $10,000, okay? $10,000 from Odd Trips to spend on travel. 20 years ago, the second prize was $1,500 worth of travel from Harvey World Travel. That was the second prize 20 years ago in 2006. This year, 2026, Odd Trips give you $10,000 first prize. Sign up. Like, why wouldn't you? My goodness, if you listen to the radio station, which I presume you are right now, second major prize is a double pass to Golden Plains. Third major prize comes from Carlton Audio Visual. I have bought things from Carlton Audio Visual before. You get a turntable, amp and speakers. Well, that's great news. That looks like a Riga planar turntable they have in the illustration. A turntable favoured by myself and the great Pierre Baroni. So I can definitely recommend the Riga Planer. Fourth prize, a Guild Jetstar guitar. Fifth prize, four nights with a vintage sleeper van from Hire a Combi. And that's a beauty in that illustration. You can go to the website and check out all these prizes if you like, just to get you in the mood. Sixth prize is a year's worth of PBS feature albums. So many prizes to be won. And you're going to win them. You, the listener, the member, the person who signs up and pays before June the 30, stands a chance to go into the draw for those great prizes. How do you do it, you ask me? 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Well, you can go to the website pbsfm.org.au. That's easy to do. You just tap in your digits and it takes a few seconds and you are done. Or you can get Jen to do it for you. She's waiting. She's there. Ready to take your call. 8415 1067. 613 8415 1067. If you are overseas and you're thinking, oh, I want to go into the running for the overseas prize. There's an international prize for all the internationalists. So you can do that.

0: Vinicius Mendes. And the track, Memorial dos Sentimientos Escusos, from the album Mecanismo Tardío, Volume 1 and 2. That's a mouthful, a Brazilian mouthful for you. I've played a few things off that album. I like it. I like it a lot. So all is here. I've got a song I'm going to play for him. I was going to give him that one, but no, there's another one I'll play for him. I should say, he starts at 11, so you're going to have to wait a little while. Some more Jazz on Saturday members: Lachlan Searle of Hawthorne, Guy Aldous of Coburg, Sean Roach of Dramana, Janetti Boo Banks of Westburn, Mark Anderson of Melbourne, Jazz Harbingers of Renewed. There are, of course, also anonymous ones. I'm not reading them out. They're anonymous. They don't want to know. They don't want you to know. They want to keep it a secret. So I'm not going to read them out. But I am going to read out the friends of Jazz on Saturday right now. They are Alan Hall, Andrew Cook, Brett Marshall, David Cecil, Jimma Unwin, Gerard Jones, Guy Hodgman, Ian Thompson, Joanna Rankin, Kisha and Sasha Williams, Lydia Naseby, Marjorie Cecil, Nicholas Carter, Paul Seedler, Raga Vadaska, Ray Lacey, Sam Salkman, Screaming Lord Pike, Shaz Willis, Steve Moller, Tiff Bortwood, Timolyn Corcoran and Verity Dixon, Alina Brown, who also likes Miles and Dave, A Friend for Life, Arion Pearson, Bill Wigglesworth, Brent Moncrief, Craig Walton, David Newman, Felix Blatt. I have to say, there are quite a few people on this list that I read out that you hear on multiple programs. These are very generous people who, not satisfied with being friends with one program for life, they're friends with multiple programs, and their generosity is much appreciated. I do not take this for granted. I might sound humorous. I might sound flippant. I might even sound jocose, but I take these people very seriously and the contributions they make to this station. Well, where was I? Jeffrey Hartnell, Graham Cross, Graham Parton, Helen Channel, Icon Lola Mutt, Isaac Apple. I told you everything's taking a lot longer today, didn't I? Because of this business. So bear with me. Or don't. Just don't listen to me until I'm back with two arms in however many weeks that'll be. I wouldn't blame you. Isaac Apple, John Adams, John Kaisers, Leslie Van Der Velde, Malcolm Corman, Mark Newman, Mark Petrovs, Norman O'Brien, Richard DeKlein, Roger Clark, Romney Smeaton, Rudy Lopez, Sarah Kirsch, Stephen Davies, Steve Robertson, Sue Beaton, Toby Dixon, and Wayne Sharp. Friends.
1: Friends.
0: We have our friends. Adam Rudiger is a friend of mine, friend of Jazz on Saturday, friend of PBS. He has his own program. He filled in for me a couple of weeks back. He's loving the show, and why wouldn't he? He knows what he likes, and he knows what's good. Thank you so much for getting in touch. You can get in touch. An anonymous messenger I will call Grasby is in Flowerdale camping, already bombed, in reference to Rob's request, advice, whether he should be drinking a glass of wine. I'm leaving it up to you. Okay, leaving it up to you. Do I have some music to play? You would think that after all this time, I would have some music to play, wouldn't you? You'd be right and wrong all at once. There's some music. I do have some. Thing is, I've run out of time. I have this new track I was going to play from a band, I think they're from South Australia, called The Exhibits. I'm not going to have time, but I will play it next week. How does that sound? I'll play that next week. But first, I need to do this. Diary of Jazz. Ultra Fox at the Lido. This is for today. As always, check with the venues for times and prices. Amelia Evans Quartet at Southside, Lounge of the Flamingo at Paris Cat, Carl Mackey Quartet at Uptown, Spiral with a Y, Wesley Ann, Harry James, Angus, Jazz Lab, Talking Pit at Spring Rock. They're often there on a Saturday. Sunday, the Melbourne Lawyers Big Band at Jazz Lab. That's probably in the afternoon, followed by Mia Barham's trio at the Jazz Lab. Monday, Circadian Rhythms, Wax Music Lounge, Jazz Hub, 303 Transients at Jazz Lab. All regular gigs for a Monday night. Gerard on Tuesday at 303 with Jazz Lab Orchestra at Jazz Lab. You'll be surprised to learn on Tuesday night. Wednesday, the 1st of July. That means if you haven't paid up, you're not going to win a prize. Panorama Brazil at Counts. Rookies at the Rooks Return. Afro Space Interchange at Old Plates. Julian Wilson Quartet at 303. Tommy X Wu Quartet at Brunswick Green. And the Oscar Edwards Quartet at Jazz Lab. Thursday, Rob Burke and Simon Starr at Southside. Alinta and the Jazz Emperors up the road here at Kew Courthouse. Synchronicity at Paris Cat. Dawn Ho, accompanied by said Monsieur Rudiger. Yes, he's a Frenchman, did you know? Go up to him, speak some French, teach him a lesson. Tony Yang Quartet, Uptown. Clayton Dolly, 303. Michelle Nicole at Brunswick Green. Barney McCall Trio at Jazz Lab. Friday, Jazz Harmingers at Paris Cat. Georgia Brooks Quartet at Lido. Steve Magnuson Trio at Uptown. LCO3. I think that's LCO Trio, Wesleyan. Unia Terry at the Jazz Lab. And Steve Sedergreen and his friends. It's not just Bob who's got friends. Steve has friends too. And they'll be with him at Bird's Basement. Now, this is the time where you'd hear a really good song right now. Just bang. Music, song, music, song. There will be a really good song.

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1: That was Chucho Valdez. The track Sin clave pero con swing. I have an evil dog who doesn't like to be on a swing. That's what it means in English. I'm going to thank some people who signed up during the course of this program because they know what's right. Alan Zanola for Swinging Doors, John Nolan for The Duke Joint, Elizabeth Scott for Switched On Patron. So she will hear her name every single episode. There and Back Again Records of Geelong for Sunglasses After Dark, a business member. Great news. And of course, ALX Go Slow Alex Proud for Underground Love. You still have a chance to go into the running for some great prizes. Do it now. That's not right. Don't do that.

Well, that was just a lovely, unexpected ending with those boys coming back in. Lou Donaldson on the alto, it's his album. Blue Mitchell, the trumpet, Horace Parlan, the PN is Lamon Jackson. Lamon Jackson, Dave Bailey, drums, Lamon on the bass. Chano Pozo, I think, is the first conga player in the jazz. Irv. I think he recorded with Dizzy Gillespie. But of course, after he comes Candido Camero, who made a really good invention that a lot of percussionists benefit from, this little cowbell attachment to the bass drum pedal. And of course, that was Mr. Hard Hands, Ray Barreto on congas there. Great solo from him. The track, Tangerine. I hope you enjoyed that. Lana and Satchmo, love every tune. Now, you don't have to love every tune. I like it when you do. Thank you very much for that. I might not be able to please all the people all the time, but I do please Alana and Satchmo. And that's good enough for me.

And you know what that means? No more one-armed DJs. You've got a full man with all his equipment intact coming up next door. I can see him. It's all there. It's all on display. All the equipment intact, ready for use. So you're going to get 2 hours of excellent professionalism from Saul Zavasse and Fiesta Jazz. Thank you to all the new members and all the renewing members of Jazz on Saturday who signed up during this radio festival. It is much appreciated. I am a prolix man, but I still don't think I can convey enough how much I appreciate your support. It is everything to us. It's what we need to keep going. Now, you will hear from me again, you know that, next week. Not the best version, but a version. Until then, this is Andrew Young with the gentle reminder that good intentions doth butter no parsnips. Become a member today.

Oh,

0: Muy buenos días, Melbourne. Good morning, everyone. Welcome to Fiesta Jazz. I'm Saul Soarce, your host for the next 2 hours of Latin Jazz and Fusion. Thanks to the 1M band that it is, the Jazz on Saturday show. Andrew Young with One Broken Wing today gave you his best, and his best will be on display next weekend as well. I took a picture of it. I documented it. I'll put it on Instagram a little bit later on. But a very special show today, because not only we began the show with Fiesta Jazz, the tune from Fiesta Jazz, the album, but I have a complete interview with C-Santu, Celestino Sanchez, the composer and arranger and bassist on that tune called Fiesta Jazz. He's going to tell us all about his inspiration to call that tune Fiesta Jazz, and also the fact that has been nominated for a music award in Europe. So I hope you stick around for that. And then after that will be the normal Fiesta Jazz for the first hour. It's going to be C-Santu talking to me. Just a quick reminder before we get into it, the SMS machine 0400-031067 if you want to get in touch with me. And today is pretty much the beginning of the end of the radio festival draw that you can go in, become a member, go to that draw, win some prizes, and help us out, keep this music alive. So without any further ado, here is my chat with Celestino Sanchez, C-Santu, and some of the great music that he composed in between.
1: C-Santu, welcome to Fiesta Jazz. Finally, it's been overdue that we actually have a chat.

0: Thank you. It's a pleasure being here, man. I'm happy to spend this time with you.
1: Fantastic. You're in Philadelphia, aren't you?
0: Yes, I am. The cradle of democracy, the first capital of the United States, the city of brotherly love, so-called.
1: We're not going to talk politics, but right now it's not exactly the political
0: No.
1: situation right now over there.
0: I would agree with you 100%.
1: Anyway, how did you find out about Fiesta Jazz?
0: Well, the radio show, I just found out about it on a Facebook post, and it piqued my curiosity. I tuned into the program. Actually, I was blown away. It was a great experience, and I want to tell you, I enjoy the music because I get to hear some of the salsa music that I'm used to listening to. But what really got and this mixture and plethora of different sounds and styles, and not only from the Latin countries, I believe I heard some bands from Norway and Holland. It was just great. It blew me away. So I was very how would you say it? Like interested in learning more about the program, and then I found out about you, and then I reached out, and we've been going along pretty good so ever since.
1: Absolutely. Well, your music fits perfectly into my show because you do a lot of instrumentals and a
0: Right.
1: lot of Latin jazz. So that's what
0: Yes.
1: my show is all about. It's all about improvisation within the Latin genre. It doesn't matter what country. If it's
0: Right.
1: danceable, it's even better. You know what I mean?
0: Exactly. Yes,
1: If
0: I agree.
1: that for me, the parameters is you have to make me dance, but you
0: Right.
1: also have to make me interested in what you have to say with your instruments. And if you
0: Correct.
1: blow me away, then you're in. I mean,
0: Right.
1: it wasn't too much of a problem giving you airplay, quite the opposite.
0: I think that we just had that connection with what you're doing and what I'm doing. It's a perfect marriage. And when you're talking about things being danceable, the style of Latin jazz that I play, I call it salsa jazz because it's made for the salsa dancer. Everything is danceable. People say, well, what's the difference between your so-called salsa jazz and Latin jazz? And that is the key difference, because in Latin jazz you can have different time signatures, whether it's a 5-8 or a 6-8 or a 7-4. People say, yeah, 6-8 is danceable, but it's more folkloric or cultural or Yoruba kind of thing.
1: Correct, correct. It's hard to, well, dancing is about keeping up with the rhythm. And
0: Correct.
1: if you do too many change of rhythms, and you can confuse the dancer. Willie Colon did it perfectly. Willie Colon did a lot of clave and bomba and a bit of plena, but he did it in a seamless way. Your music definitely fits perfectly.
0: I want to send a shout out to my man Willie Colon, who passed away, and I knew him personally. And he was actually who inspired me to get into Latin music back in the 60s and early 70s when I first started playing music. And my first instrument was a trombone.
1: Oh, wow. Okay.
0: But he's going to be missed.
1: Tell me about what inspired you to do the tune Fiesta Jazz.
0: Fiesta Jazz is a song. As far as the song Fiesta Jazz, it's a song that I wrote maybe in the 2000. I think it was around 1999 or 2000. And I had the song put away, as I had many other songs that I've recorded since I started CSAN 2. And when I heard your program, it just took me back to that song. And I remember I looked these old CDs. I had all these archives and all this old music put away, and I found it, and I was so happy I found it. And I remember I still had the soundtrack that I did with a sequencer, because it was never played. right? The score that I wrote for it. So when I heard your program, I said, this is perfect. And I didn't have a name for it, but it just screamed Fiesta Jazz. And I'm like, look, this is the connection here. You know what I mean? I have to make this happen. So, I redid the arrangement and I vamped it up. I did like a 2.0 to it. And I got some great people from around the world to record on it. A la Eric Gonzalez, piano player from Mexico. Tim Collins on the vibe from Germany. On trombone, Zapata from Colombia. The other horn players are all from Puerto Rico, Manuel Ruiz, Carlos Cardona, and Dr. Oliver Santana. And on percussion, my brother, he's like a brother to me, Pablo Chino Nunez. And they did a great job. I'm so happy with this song that I'm actually submitted it for the European International Music Awards.
1: Once you put it together, you asked me if you wanted, if I would allow you to use the name.
0: Yes.
1: And of course, if my show inspired someone to make music, who am I to say no? And
0: Thank you.
1: the actual progression of the tune, it actually goes well because I like the crescendo of the emotion. And that's how
0: Yes.
1: I actually do the brackets. I never start on the top of the bracket. I always like to start slow and romantic even, and then
0: Right.
1: build it up until you get the punch.
0: And the arrangement speaks for itself, and it's what I felt. It's funny how I create when I get into the creating mode. Ideas come from all over the place. You know what I mean? It could be something that I hear, something that I see, something that comes up in a dream. Because a lot of my ideas come to me when I'm asleep, and then I find myself trying to write it down or remember it before I wake up because you lose it. But that song just has that movement, and it actually touches you because it does build and it goes through that crescendo, and everybody gets to speak. I remember the guys recording it, especially Pablo Chino Nunez, because the song is at a high tempo. It's like a 200 beats per minute. And he was telling me, man, I need an oxygen tank because I was recording that thing, the percussion. I was dying. But he did a great job. And that's part of it too. You know what I mean? The having fun and breathing life into one's composition. And to me, that's like a compliment coming from him. So he's such a great percussionist.
1: Love it. Now, you have been nominated for an award on that tune.
0: Yes, the song, when I first released that song, right, and you debuted it on your program. At that time, I wasn't a member of the Grammys. I'm currently a member of the Latin Grammys and also the American Grammys. So I wasn't able to submit the song to the Grammys because they have a window that the song has to be recorded and produced between a window for them to consider it for that year's voting. Now, there are other awards out there like the European International Music Award, the Global Music Award, and several others that they don't put a time frame on when the song was produced or released that you can submit it. So it just shows the staying power of that song and that arrangement that people can still appreciate it.
1: Yeah, fantastic. Good luck with it. Hopefully you win.
0: Yes, hopefully we'll win.

0: couple of tunes from Fiesta Jazz, the album, which Celestino Sanchez and I were talking about. Brisa Tropical, in brackets, Ophelia, the name of the first tune, and the one you just heard last, Yaceando en el Valle, which he will be talking about very, very shortly. If you're interested in getting Fiesta Jazz, the album, whether it's the 12-inch vinyl or download, you can go to elasticstage.com/season2, releases Fiesta Jazz, the album, you can, I have published the link on the Facebook, so I can do it again. If you wish to purchase the Fiesta Jazz, the album, whether it's vinyl or download, a total of 8 tracks, and all of them absolutely fantastic. Let's go to a break, and on the other side of the break, we'll continue chatting with Season 2 as part of Fiesta Jazz today. It is 11:28 here in this cold Melbourne.
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0: Tell me about then, once you had the song, you actually released Fiesta Jazz, the album.
3: Yes.
0: On vinyl and physical CD as well, which people can buy. Right. And you actually, you have like a lot of singles that you put together and launch right. It. Tell me about the rest of the music.
3: So the first record that I released back in 2020 was Jazz Salsa. And that was a mixture of salsa tunes and Latin jazz, right? Then I released Combinación Mundial in 2021, and that was also a mixture of salsa and Latin jazz. So was Combinación Mundial Volumen 2, right, Volume 2. So I'm looking at the future, and I'm like, at some point, I want to do an album that's all Latin jazz and follow it up with an album that's all salsa, right? So that's why the idea came to do Fiesta Jazz, the album, which features Fiesta Jazz, a song. And it also features a song that's an original by a good friend of mine, Pepe Nava, who's a bass player, composer, and arranger like myself from Mexico City. So those two songs I put in that album. And then I put a compilation of other songs that I feel are my favorites, but not only that they're my favorites, they're all original material that I compose and arrange. After very that, good. Obviously, I released this year the Tengo Noticia, which is all salsa tracks.
0: Yes, which it has that danceable feeling away yes. from the improvisation, just right. basically danceable 100%.
3: Yes, and I wanted to go back, take a step back to that world of salsa, and that's where I came from. You know, I kind of transitioned because in 2000, I was composing and arranging, but I wasn't playing. I had stopped playing. Right. And I didn't play music for about 20 years. During that time, I really concentrated on my skills in composing, arranging, using hardware and software for recording because I had my own studio. And at the same time, I was finishing my master's degree and raising a family because to that point, I had been traveling a lot and playing. And my wife was at home with the kids all by herself all the time. And I wanted to be more at home. Mm-hmm. So I actually stopped playing, but I didn't stop my love for music. And what I wanted to do was just sharpen those skills and really hone them, you know what I mean? And so, you know, these five projects that I've recorded and released are a result of that.
4: Right. That's why it's so much music in so little space of time.
3: Correct.

0: a tune called Los Bravos, The Braves, from the very first CSAN 2 album called Jazz Salsa, released in 2002. Before that was Celestino from Combinación Mundial Volume 2, Worldly or Worldwide Combination Volume 2, that was in 2023, and from 2021, Groovissimo from the Combinación Mundial, their first one, all of them from CSAN 2, which I'm having a very nice chat about his music and how he came about knowing about PBS, which in fact he's a member. He just renewed his membership. Also thanks to Michael Sabada from South Melbourne, a very nice donation. Also the latest members are Patrick Burke from Q, proud member of PBS FM and Fiesta Jazz. Thank you so much. We have Peter from Mount Albert, PBS General, and a nice donation. Anne from Stardust, the show, Melbourne East, passionate member, and a nice donation. And Dale from Bellman for the breakfast spread. Beautiful membership there. 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This is the last session or the last part of the CSAN 2 interview. I hope you're enjoying it.
1: Very good. And what's in the future? What's next?
2: Oh, yes. Well, just like Fiesta Jazz, I did a song for my good friend Nelson Rodriguez from World Salsa Radio for his show called Yaceando en el Valle. So it's one of the tracks, right? I also did one for my good friend Taino Rolán with his show Brisa Tropical, which is that song that Pepe Nava wrote for us. And I'm currently doing one for my good friend in Spain, Yvette Fuentes Lugo, for her program, Sabor Boricua Radio. That will be released July the 3rd. Yeah.
1: Cool.
2: So she's so excited. You know what I mean? So you actually started a trend. You know what I mean? What we did here. Because I'm just getting suggestions from people all over the world with programs. Hey, can you do one for me? Can you do one for me? I actually did something, not at that level, something I just use AI for Mundo Salsa Radio. But maybe down the road, I'll take it and do a complete, you know.
1: Why not? I mean, there's plenty there with Chuy Varela, so many DJs playing salsa and Latin jazz. Most yes. of them Caribbean music. They don't actually adventure out to Spain. And, you know, they don't go two down to Argentina. They stayed pretty much around the Caribbean.
2: Right.
1: But yeah, that's a lot of, you know, the cruise, the Latin jazz cruise with Bobby Sanabria in New York. Speedy Gonzalez?
2: Yeah, Speedy is my good friend. And he also does a lot of the same thing with the Latin jazz and the salsa. He likes to mix his program. And we go back some time now. We're Speedy, we're good friends.
1: Jose Rizzo in LA with jazz on the Latin side. So you can do like a radio show album dedication to all of us.
2: Yes. Yeah. So little by little, that's something that I keep doing, and I don't mind doing it. It's something that I produce out of my own pocket. You know what I mean? Because to me, if it weren't for people like yourself and others, people wouldn't know who I am and my music. I depend on you guys just as much as you depend on artists to provide you with music.
1: And I have to thank you because you're actually a PBS member.
2: Yes, I am.
1: You are a PBS member.
2: I have been.
1: I want the public to know that. So before I forget.
2: Yes, and we want more members. We want everybody to become a member.
1: Thank you. Thank you. Much appreciated. Look, CSAN, thanks for talking to me, and thanks for providing such great music for composing Fiesta Jazz or naming Fiesta Jazz, that composition that you had there in the pocket. It is forever part of the intro.
2: Yeah. And it was submitted to the European International Music Awards, but it was also submitted to the Global Music Awards and into the Apollo Music Awards. So hopefully we'll get a prize from one of them. And if we don't, I'm just happy that what we've accomplished. And to me, it's just to give back. For instance, the reason I couldn't get it to submit for the Grammys, like I mentioned, was because it wasn't in the time frame, right? So I find myself helping others that have good music and can't submit their music to the Grammys. So the Grammys, each one, the Latin and the American, allow me five submissions, right, for a session. And what I do is I submit one song of mine for both, and then the others I use to submit other people's music that don't have that avenue. So I'm reaching out to people, and every year somebody different from a different country, because I like to give back and help other artists that are up and coming as well.
1: Awesome. Well, thank you for talking to me. We'll leave it as it is. It was a great pleasure talking to you. And once again, thanks for all the music and your contribution to not only to the music world, but for Fiesta Jazz, a little known show from Australia.
2: Hey man, it's a great show. You're a great person. It was great for me to spend some time with you. I hope this is more to come from this. Thank you, sir.
1: Awesome. We'll meet one day in Philadelphia. I have to go and see the Phillies.
2: I might make it to Australia before
1: Why not?
2: that. It's my
1: Absolutely. I can't
2: intention.
1: promise you
2: It's
1: baseball
2: my intention.
1: here. I can promise you cricket
2: That's okay.
1: or Australian rules football.
2: But if you do come to Philadelphia, it'll be my treat to go to the game.
1: Awesome. Catch you later.
2: All right, man. Thank you. God bless. Bye-bye.

One more tune from Csand 2, that was El Viaje, The Trip, from his latest album, Te Tengo Noticias, I've Got News For You, that we were talking about the danceable side of his work. Thanks to Csand 2, not only for talking to me, but also for his support. And thanking, I have to do plenty, because I have Arti del Rio from Cheltenham, the latest Jump in the Blues performer patron, thank you. Kieran from Madeley, Jazz on Saturday passionate member. We have our own performer patrons, Agent Six, Damo Music for Kids, Julia Mirabil, Jan Tankard's Bit Noir, La Influencia, Latin Jazz at Bodrigi every Monday with Juan, Luis Lopez, Miles Iso, Stefania Cerna, The 7-Ups and Trago Amargo Band. Thank you for your support. Much appreciated. Also, a list of individuals and pet parents. Alex Parlas, Alex Vergara, Anthony Dalmaso, Bombo Colombo, Boris and Chester the Dogs, Danny DeSalucchi, Dylan Berg, Ian Clyde, Ivan Johnston, Josh Fotopoulos and his band Arandu, Carlatis, Larry the Land Cruiser, Mango the Hungarian Visla, Mickey from the Marsh, Punky the Cat, Renato Posebon, Romy Hernandez, pianist from Cuba, local girl, Ross Chesta, Santo Chilauro, Sonali Paul, Stiperna, and Veronica Lee. Thanks for your support. Thanks for the SMSs, 0400-031067. My family is okay. My sister was missing for a while, but we found that. And I'm going to play very soon a bracket of Venezuelan music. That's nothing to celebrate, but at least we know some people are well. Most of them are not. Even if you're alive, you're traumatized. Anyway, I will play some Venezuelan music a little bit later on, but right now let's get on to some Brazilian music with the Ipanemas.

Brazilian bracket, finishing with the guitarist Carlos de Oliveira from the Brazilian Origins album released a few years back, and the tune called Arretado. Before that, Conexão Berlin, a band from Germany, Vagabundo, the name of the album, and Bebe, the name of the tune, began with the return of the Ipanemas, the band that was kind of in hiatus for a long time, and they came back in the year 2001 with the return of the Ipanemas and Secunda, the name of the tune. Hope you enjoyed the show. Thanks for becoming a member, James Cunningham from Hampton, Soul Time patron. Thank you so much for your support. This is the last weekend before you can be part of the draw to win some prizes on our annual radio festival, www.pbsfm.org.au. Happy to read your name. We have 45 minutes left on the show. Thanks for the SMSs and your solidarity to Venezuela and my family. And I'm going to play a bracket of Venezuelan music. And the first tune, let me tell you a story. Not only this particular tragedy happened on a public holiday, so there was a lot of people at home, and they was celebrating the birth of Simon Bolivar, the liberator of Venezuela and quite a few countries. But also there was a religious holidays called El Día de San Juan, the Day of San Juan, Saint John. And in a little town called Naiwata, where my sister lives, it's quite famous for the drumming, for the African drums. Now, lucky that little town doesn't have any high-rise buildings, because in the area around that coast, over 200 buildings collapsed with their families inside. So expect the toll to rise dramatically over there. So this is the percussionist Daniel Prim and his band Parampampang, and a tune that will fit perfectly right now is called San Juan Tiene Congoja, and I can translate it. It's a San Juan is in distress. Please spare a thought for the victims.

From 1995, the title track of Andrés Briseño's album Gratitude. Andrés Briseño and I grew up together in Caracas, and my thoughts to him and his family. Him on the drums, Jerry Well on the piano. Bass and acoustic bass, Gerardo Chacón. Tenor saxophonist, Rodolfo Reyes. Flugelhornist, Andrés as well. The trumpeter, José Cheo Rodríguez. The trombonist, Pablo Santaella. And the guitarist, Miguel González. Accompanied by two percussionists, Alexander Liviani and Andrés himself. Gratitude. Before that, another great musician from Venezuela, Alfredo Naranjo, this release from 1993 called Cosechando, Harvesting, and the tune composed by Aldemaro Romero, Carretera. And began the whole bracket with Daniel Prim and his trio called Parampampang, and a tune that fits perfectly into the situation because the double earthquake happened in Venezuela happened also on a double public holidays, with celebrating Simón Bolívar's birthday and the day of Saint John, the San Juan. And the tune called San Juan is in distress. San Juan tiene congoja. Thanks for the SMS. It's much appreciate everyone and your and your SMSs, and I would like to thank important people. They are people that become members, and I just have a big list of new members. So thank you so much. Thanks for Jan Berg from North Road, Jazz on Saturday patron, and a beautiful donation. Thanks to Patricia Watts from Carnegie, Blue Juice proud member. Paul Barron from Abbotsford, Babylon Burning, a proud member. Matt George from Thornbury, Deep Space, passionate. Esther Hogenhout from Alphington. Tiger Beats Elephant Grooves, proud member. Yara Khan from Thornbury, The Breakdown, proud member. Gabriel Mills Connolly from South Yarra, a general PBS membership, thank you. Helbert, the British Bulldog Pritchard from Mount Martha, Tomorrowland Junior. Matthew Beatty from APA Frentry Galley, Fang It, passionate. We have a couple of anonymous, one for Blue Juice, one for Breakfast Spread, and a nice donation. Blair from Ocean Shores, Audio Vitamins, passionate. Georgie from Newcomb, The Breakfast Spread, proud. Thanks to Gavin from Werribee, Fang It. Another generic PBS membership for Eddie Funk from Fitzroy, thank you. Martin Ryan from Abbotsford, Rhythm Yard, passionate. Thanks to Goz, another generic membership. Morris from Birregarra, I think I got that right, maybe not. Fang It, thank you. Leslie from Brunswick, Tiger Beat, Elephant Grooves. Anonymous to Firewater, Sam from Riponlier, Blue Juice, proud member. Four passionate in a row, Julie from Lower Plenty, Mystic Brews, Chuck from Geelong, Blue Juice, Cullen from Emerald, The Breakfast Spread, Lisa from Northcote, Flight 106.7 to Africa, Stella, McRae from suburb called McRae, Fang It Junior, and a nice donation. And finally, Boney from Richmond, Fang It proud member. Thank you so much to all of you. Thanks for your SMSs. Very kind. Let's keep going with the music. This is Afro-Cuban Chill Out with Eliel Lazo.

That was the master percussionist Babatunde Lee, released in August 21st, year 2000 through Ubiquity Records, The March of the Jazz Gorillas, and the tune you heard called Baldwin's Fire. Before that, an album that I've been playing a lot lately, a brand new release by a Cuban pianist called Alejandro Falcón, called Falcón in Blue. And the tune you heard was Tambores de Colores, Drums in Colors. And began everything with Eliel Lazo with the title track of his album, released in 2021, recorded at The Village in Copenhagen, Denmark. Cuba, chill out. And that's all I have time for, but I have a lot of people to thank before I go away. Well, first I want to thank my friends. So thanks to Anita Barsh, Arthur Andronas, Brett Marshall, David Semdex, Donahue Family, Jeff Cochran, Jonathan Broom, Kai DePay, Martin Les, Mats Paoli, Melissa Hilliard, Paul Van Ross, Rudy Saniga, Tony O'Day, Vivian George Bernath, and Wendy Gerthy. They are friends for decade. Friend for life is Rocket, the unfeasible dumb cat. Abon Bonacore Real Estate, Christine McDonald, James Pettit, Jim Sharp, the late Jeff Lever, Lee Brown, Leonie Cash, Malcolm Corbin, Melbourne Plantation Shadows, Patrick Donnellan, Peter Glenn, The Walker, Peter Greco, Robin Bowen, Steve Davis, Steve Pasciore, Steve Boccalini, and Ray Buckley Barton. And before I say goodbye, I want to thank a few more new upcoming or just happened to renew their memberships right now. So thanks to Joe from Reservoir, Flight 106.7 to Africa as a patron, Ralph from Bridgman, Global Village, proud, Muffin, a pet, for Bleeding Black Hearts Review, a proud member. Anonymous from Mooney Ponds, Global Village. Funk Groove Maestros, the flight, my flight band from Sandringham, The Breakfast Spread. Queen Crowley from Parkdale, The Breakfast Spread. Anya, from Preston, Stardust patron, thank you so much. Russell from Bacchus March, Jazz on Saturday, passionate. Jenner from Coburg North, a generic PBS member. Mark Farrell from Essendon, the breakdown, passionate. And a couple of Fiesta Jazz to conclude. Harry from Coburg and Anonymous from Menton. Thank you so much. I have one more tune, and I have to thank everyone that SMS'd in. Much appreciate your kind support. I'm going to play one more tune from Venezuela. It's Rafael Pollo Brito, a singer, songwriter, and cuatro player. And a tune dedicated to Simon Diaz called El Bucerrito. So until next Saturday, thanks for choosing PBS FM and Fiesta Jazz as part of the soundtrack of your Saturday. 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

Appeal here with you, taking you through till three. Big thanks to Soul for another great edition of Fiesta Jazz. 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I've got a feel-good show lined up for you today. Of course, we're off to West Africa, Japan, Brazil, Ethiopia, just to mix things up, the Caribbean, Colombia, Greece, the US, right here in Melbourne, Nam. There's also, what are we talking about? We're talking about plenty of soul, high life, cumbia, jazz, funk, city pop, some musical curveballs along the way, of course. Wherever you're listening to PBS, whatever you're up to, hope it hits the spot. If you want to get involved on the SMS line, it's always nice to hear from you. 0400 031067. We are on the final sprint to the end of Radio Festival at PBS, and there are so many names coming through, all these people that have left it right to the last minute, but no shade, because they're still going into the prize draw. You've got until the 30th of June to do that. Big love going out to Matt Kennedy in Footscray, proud about Boss Action. I've got Paul White in Coburg, passionate about Android Discotheque. Philip Rossmanith from Gisborne is proud about PBS. I've got a proud member in Mystic Brew in the form of Liam Costello. Lorena Bickett in Viewbank, proud about Rhythm Yard. Excuse me, Chris Spano in Reservoir, becoming the latest patron member to Switched On. Thanks, champ. Aroa Packett from Croydon is a junior member to Transfigurations. Chris Pushin from Preston, proud about Southern Style, another proud member but for Fiesta Jazz in the form of Candy Carabello. Paul Forkus in Black Rock is passionate about the breakfast spread, and Quinn in Knoxfield, proud about Fiesta Jazz, and so the list goes on. You can go to pbsfm.org.au if you want to jump in on that action. Speaking of action, time to get onto the music. We're starting off in Colombia. Pick up on this, you're on PBS.

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2: You're on PBS. Emma Peel here with you, Switched On. Hope you're having a great Saturday so far. I'll let you know what we were listening to in that bracket. We finished up with Peruvian bandleader and singer Ranil from 1974. Some Peruvian chicha for you to round that bracket out. Gitanita, the name of it. Before that, an early gem from Fruco, Isutesos. An orchestra that put Colombian salsa on the world map, an early one from him from 1970, El Veredero. From 1980, before that, we heard from Daragil Isucombo, Colombian number, brass, percussion, cumbia all coming together in perfect balance, giving us cumbia calentana. Who else we have in that bracket? 1968, we heard from Alberto Laverde, more sort of traditional folkloric style, accordion forward cumbia styles. The track Cosa Linda. We heard from Julio Erazo before that from 1975, Cumbia de Margarita. And we started off in 1968 with a sort of punchy brass Peppy cumbia from Super Combo Platino and a track called Cumbia Bella. During that bracket, lots of people sliding in to the prize draw for Radio Festival this year. The prize draw is epic. These people go into the running to win one of the multitude of prizes on offer. I'm talking about Sally Tyrrell in East Melbourne, passionate about the afterglow. Lennon Alpergren in Oakleys, proud about Flight 1067 to Africa. I've got Ziggy in Essendon, proud about Ports of Paradise. Nick Anderson is passionate about Mystic Brew. Janae Finlayson in Reservoir, proud about PBS. Sunny Flowenswell in Reservoir, proud about Firewater. Film Electrics in Coburg, a patron to the station. I've got Anna Pontalandolfo in Clayton South, proud about Eternal Rhythm. Lachlan Bowden in Toora, a performer member to Black Wax. Daryl Gordon, proud about Stone Love. Dan Halpin, patron to Jump in the Blues. Brian Bentley in Sale, proud about Come Together. Sian Robertson in Q, passionate about Fangit. Hippie Burke, also a Fangit member, but a proud member. Tim Eamons in Carnegie, proud about Fangit. And Julie Constable in Canterbury, the latest passionate member of the Gospel Show. Nice one, champ. Sending a big smooch out to Damo in Glenroy, who's got the show cranked. And also to Beck, who is currently decorating a Women's Weekly sewing machine cake for their niece's birthday party. I always wondered who got that one. I was more into the duck and the, I don't know, I'm just trying to think what the other ones are. The Puss in Boots, so many classics in that book. Hey, 0400 031067 if you want to get in touch with the show. Otherwise, you know what, just kick back, relax. It's the weekend. Stepping over to Ethiopia now, pick up on this.

0: You're on PBS. Emma Peel here with you, switched on. Sun is streaming through the window here in the Collingwood Yards, which is always a nice feeling on an otherwise pretty chilly day. Hope you're staying warm. I hope you're having a wonderful Saturday afternoon. You are in the midst, nearly the halfway mark of Switched On for the week. We finished up that bracket with River Blades and Los Sabayes Del Ritmo and a track called St. John's Wawanko. Recorded when Ruben was still in Panama and collabing with one of the country's top dance bands in the late 60s into the early 70s. That recording came out in 1970. Before that, stepped over to Puerto Rico to hear a nice slice of late 60s Puerto Rican groove. It sort of sits on the boundary between boogaloo, son and salsa. From La Playa Sextet, a track called Casabe. Stepped over to Haiti before that to hear from Haitian band Trio Select, also from the late 60s. A track called Ensemble Select in Action. Before that, from Benin, we heard from Nonos Pedro, who was a really interesting artist, sort of blending traditional Beninese rhythms with Cuban son and high life and sometimes at times Afrobeat. And he sang in so many different languages, French, English, Spanish, Yoruba, heaps. We heard a track from him from 1977 called Adigbetoto. Then we had some Ethiopian jams before that, some Ethiopian soulful sounds coming out of Addis Ababa from 1970. We heard from artist Teshome Metuku and a track called Mot Adelalon. From 1973, before that, we heard from Tlahon Gesesi and a track called Enenen We Anchi. And we started off with an artist who was referred to as the Ethiopian James Brown, a big star in Ethiopia during the 60s and into the early 70s. We heard a release of his from 1972 to launch that bracket called Telentena Zare. Lots of messages, lots of new members. What a vibe. Rupert wanted to know if it was Ethiopian jazz. Some of it was, but I think when you texted in, it was when I was playing the track from Benin. Rupert, pal. 459 writes, Emma, this is so intense. Good. It's nice to wake up on a Saturday afternoon a little bit. I want to send a shout out to a very special bug woman for her birthday. No Women's Weekly birthday cake for you, but a shout out will have to do, and I hope you have a wonderful day. Someone's asking if I can play some music from Paraguay. I don't have it on me. I wish. It's a good idea though, but I do not. Sending a big smooch out to Floyd and Paisley and the fam tuned in sunny Verona Sands, and they want to shout out Floyd Baragwanath. All the Floyds live in Tasmania. Such a great name. We'll get back to the music, and in fact, I've got to whip through these new members too. Right after this, you're on PBS.
1: 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Also, witness Philip Glass's Etudes, brought to life by pianist Maki Namikawa. 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
0: We are a few days away from the 30th of June, which means Radio Festival is about to come to a close. So it's a flurry of activity of people having a panic attack and finally signing up, renewing their membership to PBS and going into the running for the prize draw. I'm talking about Andrew Cooper in Berwick, a passionate member to Fang It. I've got Wantango Tiki in Reservoir, proud about Blue Juice. David Fawkes in Ryle is proud about the Gospel Show. Simone Ellis is passionate about the whole station. Dee Porritt in Abbotsford, proud about Junkyard. Ramos Furtado in Eltham is proud about Got the Blues. And we've got Gary Shepherd, passionate about Fang It. I've also had the following new members and returning members to Switched On, which is such a delight to me. Thank you for supporting Switched On. Elizabeth Scott, a patron member to Switched On. Owen Hoskin is proud out there in Preston. Anonymous member in Rangefield is proud. Amelia Matthews, proud in Coburg North. Nira Palmer, Civil Kumar, is a patron member. You're going to have to... I'll try. If I muck up your name, can you tell me, please? I want to get it right for you because you are a patron and I appreciate you. Anonymous member in Proud, in Mount Waverley is proud. I've got Anila Richardson, the junior member out there in Frankston South. Kayla Russell, back as a patron, thank you. Astrid Labor, back as a patron as well. Diane Thomas, proud in Macrae. Bell AM Staff Cross is passionate in Frankston South. I've got Wade Costley, another passionate member to the show in Albert Park. Antonia Balmain, back as a patron, thank you. Kristen Giles or Gillies, proud in Brunswick East. And Pete Berry, proud in Brunswick, thank you. My performer members here on the program are Betty and Bobby, Blocko 3K, College of Knowledge, Disco Trench, DJ Lindell, DJ Relaxative, El Gran Mono, Fua De Tita, La Descarga, Lucy Wren, Mary Max and the Tweed Set, Mr. Leonard of Hollywood, T-Bone and the Dennis Street Gang, the New Monos, the Rebels. My patrons are Andrew Vreck, Anne Kershaw, Anthony Balmain, Astrid Labor, Benjamin Zilberspick, Billy the Underdog, Bonnie and Tove, Dewars, Bowie the Black Kitty Cat, Brian Coffey, Cameron Bray, Chris Gavardi, Elizabeth Scott, Emma Jane Johnson, Ethan Wank, Eugene Wallace, even Frankie McCausland, Phil Mulhall, Floyd Baragwanath, Frank Lambrick, Glenn Ward, Graham Hardage's Garden Sculpture, Gregory Bond, Jem Bartle, Jordan Dowding, Justin Burke, Kate Wild, Kayla Russell, Kevin the Snail and the Saturday Afternoon Slug Party, Lady Zsa Zsa Pagor. I'm out of breath, guys. This is such a big list. Thank you. Really. I know I'm doing a lot of talking today. Sorry about that, but I've got to acknowledge these beautiful people. Luke Perry, Mark Seaton, Mary Chinta Ewing. I'll stop there. The list goes on. Back to the music. If you want to send a message, love to hear from you. 0400 031 067, Switched On. Serenading you on your Saturday here.

You're on PBS, Switched On. Emma Peel here with you. Finish that bracket up with Las Deblas, Spanish rock, flamenco rock group from 1975. Solas Sin Problemas from them. A little bit of Japanese city pop before that from 1977 from Taeko Onuki from 1977. Said that already. Sun shower. Oh my God, it's time for me to go home. Sun Shower, the album. A track that translates to you need a lot of medicine. I need some right now. We started off with local legend Ella Thompson. Promise to Keep, new one. The flip of a 7-inch that's out, hot off the press, through Dual Record Legends, Mr. Bongo, and College of Knowledge Records. She's going to be launching that on the 4th of July at Howler, and it will be a beautiful show with Slow Grind Fever DJs, Temporary Blessings, and other fun stuff. Got to get a ticket to that if you want. Smooch is going out to Audie Lou. To Paul Van Ross, who writes that listening to Switched On makes weeding the garden a pleasurable experience. Good to hear. OOO writes, Miss Peel, you're on fire. And the other Floyd is saying, look, shouting out Floyd and Paisley, shouting out Southwaite Hi-Fi, Southern Tassie in general. Community radio in general. Love that. Kate Dukes and Nelson, lots of love going out to you. They're having a sunny picnic in Ballarat. What a vibe. 0400 031 067 if you want to get in contact with the program. Keep it locked, you're on PBS.

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4: You're on PBS. Switched On. 28 minutes past the hour of two. Time is flying. We finished up that bracket with some hypnotic Algerian disco from 1977. An artist called Zora and her only release, her only single under that name, a track called Badala Zamana. Before that, we heard from a group with, I don't know, it's not the best group name, Harlem Meat Company. From 1971, a vocal group from the Chicago soul scene. Recorded that one for Cash record label. I don't know why. I mean, I do because it's good, but that's actually the name of it. Before that, from 1971 also, we heard from Four Wheel Drive and Linko from 1971 from North Carolina. And a track of theirs called Fussin' and Cussin'. And that brings us up to date. Oh, my Lord. So many new people signing up, so many renewing members sneaking into the prize drawer. Nice one. You mad demons. I'm talking about Aroha, a performer member to Tomorrowland. The Walters, a patron to Jump on the Blues. Fritz Schaffeli is passionate about Mystic Brew. I've got Sean Marie in Kingsville, proud about the breakfast spread. Tim Brode in Sunshine, passionate about Fangit. Heinz Ship, excuse me, friend for a decade to Jump on the Blues. Huge! Nice one, Heinz. Peter Sandale, proud about Blue Juice. Deb Mustin, proud about Boogie Beat Sweet. I've got the punter Scotty Leo, a patron to Blue Juice. The Drugstore Cowboys, proud about the breakfast spread. Diamond Skylights, excuse me, Diamond Skylights, back as a business patron to Switched On. Woo! I drove past your establishment the other day. I should have popped in and checked out the skylights. I'll do it soon. Thank you. I know you've been on board as a business member for a while, so it's nice to have you back on board again. Adam Bain, proud about Switched On. Woohoo! And Poiter in Q, becoming the latest passionate member, not the only one. There's lots for Fangit. Believe me when I say that. So many memberships come through from Fangit. I love that. Thanos, big smooch going out to you. Horace, smooches to you also. 0400 031067 if you want to get involved in the SMS machine action. Oh, what am I doing now? Something. Oh, this. Play music. You're on PBS.

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3: You're on PBS. Final moments of Switched On for the week with me. I'm having a couple of weeks off after this. Sorry. Got to refresh, recalibrate, school holidays, all that. I'm sure you'll be in safe hands. I'll let you know what we were listening to in that last bracket, though, finishing up with the king of Latin soul, Joe Bataan, from his 1971 album Mr. New York and the East Side Kids on Fania, and a track called Aguanta La Lenga. Watch What You Say, roughly translates to. Before that, we heard some Ghanaian High Life with artist Nana Adumako, Niyame Key, and a track called We Have Found You. Some more High Life before that too, with Canada's superstar band of Ghana, Olga Sorry, the name of that track. And then we started off in 1967 with the Royal Esquires and a track called Ain't Gonna Run. Still more people signing up to support the station, which is a vibe. I'm talking about Uyan Eda Sunbuns from Tatura, proud about Ports of Paradise, Jordan Cully in Mount Eliza, proud about the breakfast spread, Hugh Wilshire in Castlemaine, passionate about Switched On. Thank you, and thank you for your donation. Michael Lynch, proud about Blue Juice. Peter Lethwaite in Yarraville, passionate about Eternal Rhythm. This passion going to Ports of Paradise from Gareth Rowlands. And also DJ Shamir J from Yarraville, becoming the latest performer member to The Breakdown. Wild. Thanks, everyone. That's great. You all go into the prize draw. If you want to keep signing up, you can do that. It's not too late. PBSFM.org.au. Sending a lot of love out to Captain Argo, who's actually enjoying me reading out all the names that are signing up. That's good. I know I'm doing a lot of talking, but it's important business. Smooch going out to Coops as well, and to Tommy Z. Hopefully you feel better soon, Tommy Z. All right. Maybe I'll just sneak in one more track. Let's do it.

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I will miss you over the next couple of weeks, but I'll be back. I'm going to hand you over to Pradeep and Tiger Beat's Elephant Grooves next, so stick around for that. Before I leave, I need to say thanks to the rest of my patrons, who are Mistress Starshine, Moona's Bowling Pin, Naomi Murray, Nikki Hay, Peter DeDancer, Rachel Merendaka, Remy and Jason Brownlee, Ruth Gordon, Sam Coombs, Scout the Switch on Jack Russell, Simon What Pops or Steven, Stephen Parker, T-Dubs the Dog, Toshiwa and her Faithful Hounds, Tim Rolfe, Tony O'Day, Wojciech Pluta, Zach Tyler. My business patrons are Blackbird Bookkeeping, Creative Framing, Pandolfini Architects, Snub Phillip Island, and Diamond Skylights. My friends for a decade are Andrew Seekers, Anita Barsh, Barry the Cat, Ben Krieber, Ben Wilhelms, Cheryl Tonkin, Chops the Beagle, David Murray Smith, Emma Carey in Japan, Emma Westwood, Ike and Lola Mart, Jacinta Duncan, John Steed's Bowler Hat, Carl Lattice, Kat Lathers, Lisa Robertson, Mark from Glen Huntley, Mass Paoli, Mr. Frogmore, Natalia the Dolphin from Fernie Creek, Nick Ray, Sam Sangster, Taraka Disanyake, Tiff Bortwood, Zintara Farm. And my buddies for life are Alison Skeen, Anne McBean, Danger in the Family Hild, Eva Bunnyhead, Hutchie's Girls, Jay Jocelyn, the Heliard Family, Marty Machine, Nick Pond, PJ and Matt, Paul Grage, Robert Minerick, Rue Dog, Sky McLemon, Steve Walsh, Wayne Gardner. Big smooches going out to all of you and everyone that messaged in and that signed up to PBS. Most importantly, to switched on while I'm on air. Makes me feel pretty good. I'll put the track list up from today's program up on pbsfm.org.au/switched on as soon as I'm able. If I don't see you somewhere over the weekend, I will catch you on the flip side. Ciao for now.

Village Girl from Sheila Chandra, from her 1984 release, Out On My Own. Good afternoon and welcome to Tiger Beats Elephant Grooves, yet another edition with Pradeep at PBS. As always, we thank Emma for the wonderful Switched On. And as she mentioned, she'll be taking a much-deserved break for the next 2 weeks, and we wish her the best on her holiday, and I'm sure her caretaker for Switched On will be sharp 1 p.m. next Saturday, looking after the show while she is on her vacation. On today's Tiger Beats Elephant Grooves, the first hour dedicated to bands, ensembles, break for the next 2 weeks, and we wish her the best on her holiday, and I'm sure her caretaker for Switched On will be sharp 1 p.m. next Saturday, looking after the show while she is on her vacation. On today's Tiger Beats Elephant Grooves, the first hour

about an event that's happening in early July. More about that soon. In the second hour, we visit hip-hop and DJ culture. And got some new releases in that segment, the second hour, to play for you. But next is a band from Adelaide, call themselves Magella, blending Desi Sufi rock with Afro beats, prog rock, and other groove-oriented styles of music. This is their track called Bhairavi. You tuned into Tiger Beats, Elephant Grooves, PBS.

Dharmic, the dub version from Akash, released by Kribo Records, based in Singapore. It's an interesting label, and if you like your Asian independent music, I would recommend checking out Kribo Records on Bandcamp. Before that, Adelaide-based Magella with their track Bhairavi. Tune in to Tiger Beats Elephant Grooves with Pradeep on PBS. I got a few people to thank. As you know, that the radio festival officially is over, but you could still become a member to go in for the draw for the prizes, which basically comes to an end on the 30th of June, which is this coming week, on Tuesday. So it's still a good time if you've been thinking about, you know, joining the PBS family, pbsfm.org.au. And got a few people to thank. New members of Tiger Beats Elephant Grooves: Leslie McDougall from Brunswick, proud member of the show. Esther Hoganhut from Alphington, proud member of the show. Radha Claridge from Coburg, who's become a proud member of Tiger Beats Elephant Grooves. Alexander Moore from Eastside, proud member of the show. And once again, Coco and Murphy, the Greyhounds, patrons from Ruthaglen. Woof woof. Thank you kindly for your support of the show. We greatly appreciate our listeners, our community of listeners, and it helps us to continue sharing the music that we all love. Also, we must thank Riley Wusnam from Princes Hill, proud member of Fangit. Polly Gloria Philip from Coburg, passionate member of Flight 1067 to Africa. Mick Bench from Wantina joined Come Together as a passionate member. And Ryan Purcell from Sunderland Bay, who's become a passionate member of Breakfast Spread. Thank you greatly for joining the PBS family. We can't express enough the gratitude that we have for our community of listeners. But again, if you're still thinking of joining the PBS family, it is pbsfm.org.au. This just means that as a grassroots community radio station, we continue to share the music with you on air. Back to the music. The next segment is dedicated to a band from Kolkata, West Bengal, eastern state of India, called Crosswinds, who came about in the wake of the rise of independent music in India, which till the mid and late 80s was dominated by film music. As most of you would know, that when you think about Indian pop music, Indian popular music, the first name that comes to mind is Bollywood and other film industries like Kollywood in Tamil Nadu and so on. So film music has dominated Indian popular music for a long time, still does. But in the 1980s, late 80s and 90s, there was a change, there was a shift towards a bit more independent music. Musicians making music in their garage, in their bedrooms, putting bands together, playing shows and releasing music. There's a number of factors that led to that. One was the advent of cable television, and cable TV, especially music television, wanted to feature young artists, and so they started looking out for independent artists, musicians, and also cassette technology, and a lot more labels started to release music on cassettes, so which reduced the production costs, thereby enabling them to take more risks with independent acts. Crosswinds was one of those bands that emerged as part of the Bengali rock scene in Kolkata. And initially, their sound was a blend of hard rock, funk, and Bengali lyrics. But they later on went on to incorporate Baul and other Bengali folk music traditions. We're going to start with one of their folk rock songs. This is called Tangra Tobu Katojai. I'm trying to make the pronunciation a bit easier for you, but anyway, it's in Bengali. It's on the playlist on the program page. This is Crosswinds. Have a listen.

0: segment dedicated to the Bengali band Crosswinds. We just heard a track called Ei Dingulo, which translates to These Days, and that was from their very first album. And you can hear the blend of rock and funk with Bengali lyrics. Before that, one of their later tracks where they started to play around with Baul and other Bengali folk music styles. And that was a track in which the singer, and so they had a female singer who joined them at that point. And she's talking about the whole song is about the singer complaining to the fisherman for catching fish that was too bony and not having much meat in it. Contrary to popular belief, most Indians are actually meat and seafood eaters. It's only a minority that are vegetarians, but then you hear a lot about that around the world. Especially in the coastal areas, people consume seafood and also eat meat. And so a lot of the folk songs are about catching fish, and you know, fishermen also had their own genre of folk music. And so this particular track that I played kind of borrows from that fisherman's folk traditions. Tune in to Tiger Beats, Elephant Grooves, Pradeep here, back after this break.
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0: Indeed, pbsfm.org.au. We must thank Becky Remedios from Coburg North, who's become a proud member of Tiger Beats Elephant Grooves, and Catherine Jolly from Castlemaine, proud member of 5 Feet High and Rising. Thanks heaps. Love you lots. I am going to play this next track. It's called... it's actually from a producer I featured in the past, based in Penang. His name is Buddha Beat. This is Senja Kota featuring Sinaran Company.

That was Buddha Beat, and the track was called, it's called Senja Kota, featuring Sinarin Company. Thanks for your message, Alex. I hope the air is clearing by now. Next is local artist Aarti Jadu. This is Op 1 Adam. If you want to send us a message, 0400 031067. Meanwhile, let's listen to Aarti Jadu

0: That was local artist Aarti Jadu with OP1 Adam, her new release. I mentioned a while ago that we've got some special guests coming into the studio, and here they are. May I introduce you to the local South Asian music and arts collective, Curfew. With me in studio is Kamna, the founder of Curfew, and one of the artists, Rohan Ribeiro. Welcome to PBS, guys. Thanks. How are you doing?
1: Good. Thanks so much for having us, Pradeep.
0: You're welcome. So tell us a bit about Curfew first.
1: Okay, cool. I feel like maybe Curfew events have showcased on your show, but maybe we've never been on to be interviewed.
0: As guests, right? Yes.
1: So Curfew is a collective of artists, musicians, DJs, and kind of broader, I guess, music-affiliated creatives who... I would say all share like a heritage or lineage that arises from South Asia. And we formed in like late 2021, early 2022. And when I say we formed in that period, it was over COVID lockdown. So it was like a bunch of WhatsApp chats, the most South Asian thing ever, I feel, and Zoom calls where Deepa Alam, actually, who's originally from Eora and now based here, kind of wanted to gather a bunch of people who had shared heritage from South Asia, inspired by what was happening over in the UK with Daytimers and Dialed In and other collectives, to just kind of understand what community looks like here. And in that period of time since then, I guess we broadly have sought to create events, spaces, platform artists, and kind of just broaden the conversation around what underground representation looks like for South Asian community based in across Australia. So we've got members in our collective based in Nam, in Melbourne, Sydney, and have had previous members based in Perth and Brisbane. Most of them have migrated to Melbourne now because we've recruited them.
0: As people do.
1: Yeah. But we've just kind of over the last... Really, I think our first event maybe was in 2022. So over the last four-ish years, I've been really lucky to be able to create lots of events and spaces that highlight different artistic expressions, primarily in music, to do with kind of what's happening in the scene here, how that might or might not connect with South Asian heritage. But we try and do it in a kind of non singular narrative kind of way. Even within the collective, there's lots of people with really differing or varying kind of connections to what being South Asian means.
0: So most of you are either born in Australia or grew up here?
1: No, I'm not. I was born in Mumbai.
0: Were you?
1: Yeah.
0: Okay.
1: I came over when I was like 6 and a half. I'm trying to think if I'm the only first generation migrant. I don't think so. I think all at one point I feel like we did do the really South Asian thing of like mapping out everyone's identity and mapping it down. But we're all kind of have families that have experienced some level of migration over here. And also families that might be mixed cultures, like people who might be of South Asian heritage on one side of the parents or a grandparent's side.
0: And the events that you have hosted, where the kind of music you featured were more from the left field / alternative side of South Asian music or South Asian club music, which kind of reminded me a bit about the early experiments in the UK with Asian Underground, which was trying to carve a space that was in a way a counter narrative to the run of the mill Bhangra, you know, big age South Asian nights where you'd have, you know, predominantly young males and there'll be fights and violence and all that. Whereas what you guys were trying to do is carve a bit of an alternative space to that where music was the main thing and people went there to appreciate music.
1: Yeah, I think so. I mean, I think in some ways, like, it was a conscious effort, but it was a kind of also just representative of who we are. Like, we're quite broad in terms of the members of the collective, people with queer identities, people with kind of more, I guess, exposure or connection to the more left field part of scenes in Australia and interest in that kind of sound. But personally, like, obviously the Asian underground movement in the UK is like a huge inspiration for me. It was musically when I was growing up. Just like scouring the early parts of the internet, trying to find or download Napster mixtapes or something of that era. And I do think there's something really to be said about when, like, we're a newer community, even if you count early migration here, from the subcontinent, let's say. So there's less of those kind of embedded ways of expressing connection to community. But I think what we've felt is missing is that a place of belonging for expression that isn't just defined by where you're from, right? Like, I think sometimes people are like, oh, it's a South Asian artist, they might definitely have like a sitar based track or something like that, or a song talking about racism experienced in the playground. And that's not to like dismiss that artistic expression, but there's so much richer kind of understanding of how or if kind of lineage might influence your music interest or expression.
0: Certainly. And you've hosted a number of events over the years, but this forthcoming event that you are organizing called
1: Curfew testing,
0: which is happening on the 11th of July at the substation Newport. This is a bit of a different event because you're going more into a kind of experimental space where artists are playing around with Carnatic, Hindustani classical and modular synthesizers. So tell us a bit about this forthcoming event, Curfew Testing.
1: I'm so, so excited about it. So we were really lucky to be approached by the substation to be commissioned to kind of put something on. And for those who haven't been to the substation, it's such a like physically iconic place, but also I think culturally like plays such a important institutional role in experimental expression in Melbourne. And there was an open kind of discussion about whether we would put on a more bass style club night, which is maybe our main kind of foray. But over the last couple of years, especially producing events in Melbourne, I've kind of wanted to broaden that out and been really lucky to collaborate on events, including with Rohan through Omniversal Hum and Miscellanea on a showcase we did of a world premiere of Shackleton and Siddhartha Belmanu's piece, which kind of very much spoke to this experimentation between classical Hindustani music and electronic production. And we've had previous live events where we've had like Raybong Chakma and Sachin De Silva play around with like synths and noise experimentation. But with Curfew Testing, we really wanted to kind of expressly put on an event that was about this testing ground between quote-unquote traditional music and how that might be represented in a contemporary way through to the really kind of more avant-garde or experimental expressions of South Asian artistry at the moment.
0: Indeed. In fact, one of the the duo that you are featuring as part of this forthcoming event is Bhairavi Raman and Nantesh Sivaraja. And we're going to be listening to a track from their LP called Syncretic, if I remember correctly. Yeah. This is 7. You're listening to a conversation with Curfew on Tiger Beats, Elephant Grooves, PBS.

0: Bhairavi Raman and Santhesh Sivaraja, track called Seven. And this duo will be playing at the curfew testing event happening on the 12th of July. And in the house with us is the curfew crew. Tell us a bit about the artists you're featuring.
1: Yeah, so Bhairavi and Nantesh, who you just heard, I think ever since I heard this EP, I just was so keen on putting them on for a curfew show. I think they really represent this attempt at presenting like deep classical tradition, but not necessarily to represent that in kind of like a counterpoint to that tradition, but extend that tradition into this drone-based kind of experimentation field. And in many ways, like programming them and a couple of the other artists became the kind of cornerstone of what we wanted to create. And a lot of the artists that we feature play around with kind of some lineage to a long musical tradition, but presenting it in their own take. So Bhairavi and Nantesh will be playing some tracks based from their syncretic EP, but their live shows, I think, really play a lot more on that drone element of like the Tanpura and just generally what Nantesh does on the Murudangam when he plays. So I'm really excited for that to be part of the show. We also have Huntu, who I think you had on the show last week or the week before, who is really sweetly playing with her guru, Vinod Prasanna, who is a really esteemed Bansuri player. And Isabel or Huntu said it's the first time she's ever had a chance to play with Vinod live. So it's really special that you could have that kind of interplay between a guru and a student playing live. And then we've got a performance artist or visual performance artist coming down from Eora, Dr. Rakini Devi, who is a Bengali a heritage visual artist who's I actually got a chance to see her work as part of Asiatopia, I think, a couple of years ago, and is a like a physically visual representation of commenting on histories of Kali or urban Kali, but like also the themes of misogyny that kind of you know experience within broader society, and kind of visual commentary on it. But just striking wise is like such an amazing artist, is performing alongside a film depiction of her work as well. And then Arti Jadu, who you played a track off before, is someone that we've wanted to put on for a curfew event for a long time. It's a longtime friend of curfew, and every time I feel like Arti does a show, it's quite different. So what Arti has planned for the substation is another kind of interpretation of this, I guess. Actually, Arti described this particular show in a really beautiful way of like thinking of folk music, but thinking of folk music not just in the history of kind of what you might understand to be folk music, but what folk music might look like in the future, and play around with like vocal patterns and bass to represent that. Then we've got Rohan, who's sitting next to me, so I'll get Rohan or R. Ribeiro to talk about their own piece. But we also have a DJ in the mix. So Arsonist is also a Bengali-born, Eora-based DJ, someone who's making their Naam debut but has been around kind of the bass left field headsy experimental kind of sound in a little while, and has a really beautiful kind of understanding of quite dark electronic music tied to South Asian rhythms as well. Has a history of music cultures around his house being kind of based in Bengali folk music, and I think still Ayan mentioned is like a sound engineer for cultural shows that feature Bengali music in his part-time job at the moment. So it's like really beautiful that he has that interpretation. Vijay.
0: Vijay Thillamuthu.
1: Yeah, Thillamuthu is going to be doing a sonic response piece to an existing visual installation in the galleries below in Substation, which is Megan Streeter's work, which I mean like... Vijay's work is like wizardry, I guess.
0: Yes, but all this modular synths.
1: Yeah,
0: yes.
1: It'll be like a showcase and a snippet of like what his broader practice looks like in that gallery space.
0: So we've got Rohan R. Ribeiro, who is one of the feature artists. Tell us a bit about yourself and your music.
2: Yeah. Well, I guess primarily I'm a percussionist and a drummer. I kind of grew up playing kits in punk bands and noise bands and experimental music. About 15 years ago, developed a bit of an electronic practice that kind of like was able to weave its way into kind of club landscapes, and I kind of tried to like take my percussion practice and fuse that into electronic sound worlds and have this kind of like hybrid practice. And part of I guess like what I can kind of platform through Curfew is that I have born to like Indian parents, born in Australia in Dandenong, and I've had an interesting kind of like lens into trying to research my heritage through music, and I've kind of gone through modes of study outside of institutions, more like directly with teachers, studying tabla for a number of years, and also I've studied with Vinod Prasanna on the bansuri, just kind of like looking into like that kind of sonic heritage to kind of get an understanding of like that culture from in that kind of like art and creative world. Looking forward to the substation where I'll be presenting some pretty new work, which is mostly percussion and hand percussion run through a large array of compression and distortion and processes, and all very much like improvised and very hands-on.
0: So acoustic instruments and some machines.
2: A little bit of modular synthesizer for like noise signals. A lot of the percussion is my own recordings, like pretty raw improvisations. What I aim to achieve through this particular framework is that I try to solve the question of like, what is experimental electronic music? In performance, and you know, I've gone through modes. We have so many tools like Ableton or sequencers and devices where you can, a lot of it can be playback, and pretty assured that like your set will be 99% or 90% delivered in a particular way. This set like can be contoured, and it depends on where your hands move and what you touch, and so like the set has a bones structure, but it can really depend on like running through distortion or noise signals, and so the variability and also the room for error is pretty enormous, which is something that like it's not super comfortable, but it kind of like makes me feel much more alive in the context of performing.
0: Especially in the age of AI, mistakes are welcome in a performance.
2: I think that's like subconsciously where I landed with this, because some of the recordings are unquantized and off the grid, and deliberately some sections speed up and slow down, and I was like, I feel like I'm responding to the rawness of it, and I'm like, and I've played this set about 3 times now, and it's constantly developing and changing, but I feel like there's a chance people respond to the rawness and to the possible for mistakes and ghastliness within the kind of like patterns that are, you know.
0: So we're going to listen to one of your tracks. It's called PE4. Is it from an album or an EP?
2: Public Eye. It's from a little EP.
0: Okay. Yeah. This is A. Ribeiro with PE4.

0: one of the performing artists, at the forthcoming curfew testing event. Tell us a bit more about the event in terms of when and where, and how can people find out more about it and purchase tickets?
1: Sure, the most important information. So we've got the event coming up in a couple of weeks on the 11th of July. It'll be based at the substation in Newport.
0: Brilliant space.
1: I was there yesterday, just like doing some admin and promo stuff, and it was golden hour, and I was just like walked up to the building with just like my mouth kind of open because it looked so beautiful, the light kind of coming in through the windows. For a lot of people, I was talking to Nuala, who's like the CEO of the substation. Like, we're hopeful that a lot of new crowds come to the substation who maybe haven't been there before but have been to curfew events, and vice versa. Like, people who are into the programming at substation but keen on experiencing a curfew event, it'll be a really broad, inclusive crowd. The event runs from 7 p.m. to around 1 a.m. We've got food by My Name Chef or Ronan Jafari on the night, interstitial sets or mood setting by me. And then the artists that we talked about. If you want to find more, jump onto the substation website. So I think that's thesubstation.org.au. And that's where you can grab tickets as well. If you're at all interested or a fan of any of the artists that we've programmed, or just interested in kind of attempt to showcase a more experimental side of the deep kind of history within South Asian music, please do come along.
0: And the curfew Insta link?
1: Oh yeah, it's at curfew, so but spelled KERFEW underscore AU.
0: Fantastic. We've got some messages. This curfew show sounds fabulous. Thank you, 585. Also, 169, this must be a fan of A. Ribeiro. Not only is Rohan one of Nam's best artists, he's also one of the best people.
2: Oh, that's very nice. Thank you to whoever that might have been.
0: 169.
2: Thanks, Mom.
1: That's so nice. You should look in your contacts if you know a 169. But I assume it's a fan. As someone who was first a fan of Rohan's and now a friend, I also feel the same way about Rohan.
0: Fantastic.
1: So I'm glad it was documented on the text line.
0: So we've been talking to the curfew crew, Kamna, one of the founders, and joined us just shortly, Saish, who performed at the Toffs last Saturday as part of Sexy. He's got a band now playing all kinds of instruments. And A. Ribeiro, one of the featured artists at curfew testing happening on July 11 at the substation Newport. Thanks, guys, for coming into PBS.
1: Thanks so much for having us on, Pradeep.
0: Pleasure. We're going to go out with a track from another featured artist who is also playing tonight as part of Dalam Bayang Bayang at the Northcote Arts Centre. This is Isobel De Cruz, and we're going to listen to her track as part of Hantu, Catatonic Scale. And the PBS hotline is 0400-03-1067. Oh, we got a message from 963. Woohoo, that track was sick. Who was that last track? Any chance of... Yes. This is something I might have to discuss with the crew, not on the mic. Anyway, here we go. Catatonic Scale from Hantu.

0: 983, you are interested in some special tickets to the curfew event, curfew testing. We suggest you get in touch directly with the crew. And one more time, I'll get Kamna to tell us the Instagram.
1: Yeah, we want you to do an admin reveal, 983, if you want a chance at these special tickets. The Instagram is at KERFEW, curfew_AU.
0: Thank you, Kamna.

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New cut from Lady Scovia and Rafa Farmer on a Dubwise vibe. We're listening to Nilo Unna Shakti, the dub version at this point. Before that, that was Lady Scovia's vocal version. Second hour of Tiger Beats, Elephant Grooves. Before this, we heard Subhashini, Zadie and Max Kate with Piche Bombay, and started the Prati segment with Kulaji, Karun, Nanku and Bass Yogi with Kulfi Wale. Tiger Beats Elephant Grooves is the show you're tuned into on PBS. Also thanking some new members, Miles Sparrow, proud member of Jazz on Saturday, St. Kilda West. Anonymous, proud member of Ports of Paradise from Blackburn South. 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Ben Witham and the Beatty Band from Warrnambool, performer member of PBS. Julie Pierce from Murrumbeena, passionate member of Soul Time. Zena Darwish from Cheltenham, joining as proud member of Fang It. Also joining Fang It as a junior member is Jade and Che Osbaldstone from Highton. Jason Taylor from Reservoir joining Switched On as a passionate member, and Matt Wayne from Richmond, proud member of PBS 106.72 Africa. 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

Just before this, we heard a track called No Love from Pablo Tatta from his EP Tech Bass 2026. And now we are listening to Phono 2 Mini Jack, a track called Elastic People from the compilation Eastern Drum and Breaks Volume 2. 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

Lenga, Lenga, Lenga, Lenga, Lenga, Lenga, Lenga. Put my Asian ting in that Lenga, Lenga. Put my Asian

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Time for some Desi UKG. Shout out to 875. Loving this, thank you. Also, thanks to Tim Clark, become a proud member of Mystic Brew, based in Northcote. We're listening to Kurti and Tiger Style with Pakkatings after Surreal's Afro Desi remix of Slime's Lehenga. Got about a bit over 10 minutes till the end of this edition of Tiger Beats Elephant Grooves, after which JCI takes over with Babylon Burning 5 till 7 p.m.

the last 3 and a bit minutes till the end of this edition of Tiger Beats Elephant Grooves. Before this, we heard Sarvjit Kaur and Mo Khan with the Future Recordings UKG remix of the track Bhabhi, Sweet Surrender, followed by Raja Ashok featuring Ganga Devi, Jagar Garaj, from the wonderful compilation put together by Sound of Women called Folk Soul. And in the background now is Sadhan from his EP Karachi Nights 001. This is Masala Chips.

thanking the performer members of the show, Sikandar Life from Preston, sitarist Jeremy Malcolmson from Reservoir, Tim Shield from Clifton Hill, patrons Aruna Krishnan, Charlie Lund, Coco and Murphy, the Greyhounds, Dave Bennon, John Chong Holdaway, Jürgen Schaub, Paul Zanata, Peter McCraw, and Rose Ferdinands. Thank you for your patronage of the show. And business members, All Living Things Environmental Film Festival, ALTEF from Brunswick, and Music Swap Shop in Carlton. 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Friend for a decade, Jitan Chandra from Taylor's Lake. I'll be back next Saturday, the first show of July, with more Tiger Beats Elephant Grooves. Jessia is up next with Babylon Burning, 5 till 7 p.m., so do stick around. Wishing you a pleasant weekend and a good week ahead. See you next Saturday.

sounds of the man called Jah Israel to kick off the show today. Some serious lyrics to start the program, tune called Babylon are Wicked. The program is, of course, Babylon Burning. My name is Jesse I, with you until 7 p.m, following on from Pradeep and Tiger Beats Elephant Grooves. My pleasure to be with you on this Saturday evening to bring you a real mixed bag tonight. A whole bunch of different styles. Gonna take it back to the 60s for some sweet rock steady. The usual 70s roots, of course. Some brand new music coming up. New music from Capleton, brand new album from him. More from the new Marcus Gadd album, new Christopher Ellis. The full Double Trouble rhythm juggling from Silly Walks. Also a bit of old school dancehall from Shabba Ranks. And more to come. As always, if there's something you'd like to hear, I can't make any promises, but definitely open to requests. The SMS line 0400 03 1067. Before I go any further, I want to acknowledge I am broadcasting, as always, on the unceded Aboriginal lands of the Wurundjeri Woiwurrung people of the Kulin Nation. Always pay respect to them and the Bunurong and the Wadawurrung, whose lands this broadcast reaches on the FM dial, and respect to all First Nations people further afield. A new rhythm here to start the program tonight called Victory from Conquering Lion Records. Gonna juggle a few more on this before we get into some oldies, Freddie McKay and the Liberators coming up very soon. But right now, Quan Nelson following this one with a tune called Burning Bridges right here on PBS Babylon Burning.

sounds of Zana Romeo there, a tune called Heart of the Battle, daughter of the great Max Romeo. Before her, it was Tijon with Hosanna, a singer by the name of Birdseye with Chosen, Jealous before that with Red Eye, Jalunzo with Written in the Dirt, Quan Nelson with Burning Bridges, and way back at the start of the program, Ja Israel, a tune called Babylon a Wicked. All these cuts on a new rhythm from Conquering Lion Records called the Victory Rhythm. Nice heavy way to start the program for this week. Right about now though, I'm going to move back to 1974 for the great sounds of Freddie Mackay, the title track to his album A Lonely Man, released on Dynamic Sounds back in 74. Before I get into that though, I want to say a big thank you to Samuel Phillips in Geelong West, took out a proud membership to the Breakfast Spread. Of course, if you want to go into the major prize draws for Radio Festival, this is the time to do it. You've got until the end of June, just a few more days. All the info is on the website, pbsfm.org.au. And on that note, big thank you to Paul in Abbotsford. Signed up as a proud member of Babylon Burning earlier today. As did the anonymous pet in Altona, passionate net pet member. Big up to Tarun in New Farm, passionate for Babylon Burning. Thank you very much, my brother. Big up to you once again. Piper Edmonds in Thornbury, another proud member. Solidarity Sound System, performer member once again. Thank you very much. More love and respect to Solidarity. Lalita Gomez in Chelma is a junior member. Thank you very much. Coco Meehan in Northcote is a pet member. Passionate, no less. Thank you very much. Big up to Matt Bashara out in Hurstbridge. Patron once again. Thank you very much, Matt. Shout out to the anonymous person in Roselle. Passionate. And big up to Howard in Donvale, back on the patron list for another year. Thank you very much. Shout out to Johnny in Geelong as well on the text line. The text at 838. A listener formerly known as Bus Lord, big up yourself. And more love out to George of the Jungle, one of the original friends for life of the program. And he in turn sending out big ups to all the reggae lovers and PBS supporters out there. 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More love out to Belliaz as well. The sounds of Freddie Mackay right now, a tune called Lonely Man. Right here, 106.7 PBS FM.

Nice tune here from 1977 on the Struggle record label, credited to the Liberators, tune called Racial Situation. This was followed on from a beautiful one from Freddie McKay before this, Lonely Man. Shout out to Roy from Cairns, and big up to Lamington as well, tuned in. Text line once again 0400 031 067. I want to say thank you to the patrons that help keep PBS going, supporting reggae in Melbourne and community radio. Big up to Adam in Hurstbridge, Alessandro in Collingwood, Alex in Bulleen, Amos in North Carlton, and Neil in Carlton, New South Wales, Big Daddy KK in Brunswick, Bob the Cavalier in Surrey Hills, Bridget in Panton Hills, Brian in Maribyrnong, Brewers River in Wensleydale, Charlie in Northcote, Craig in Rye, Dave in Brighton East, Deb and Pete in Montague, Dylan and Quinn in Thornbury, Evan in Warburton, Georgios in Lorne, Georgie in Northcote, Izzy de Gruyere, Gelding, Howard in Donvale, Jesse Swashbuckler in Reservoir, Justin in Ashburton, Cal H in Bitten, Lauren in Manunda, Leela and Salty, pet members out there in Manunda, Lockie the Fox Terrier in Kingsville, Luke in Toorong, Marco in Stonyford, Jar Builder in Bowerville, Marty in Blegarry, Matt Bashara in Hurstbridge, back on the patron list for another year, Matt Merrill in Reedy Swamp, and the late Matt Vaughan, rest in peace. Big up to Michael in Reservoir, Mike in Mornington, Motsaria in Carrum, Moya Eye up on Silvertop, Miley in Reservoir, Neil in Pasco Vale, Nancy in Balaclava, Nick in Watsonia, Nigel in Clifton Hill, Pete in North Carlton, Philco in Rosebud, Randall in Williamstown, Reggae Rod in Sunbury, Russell in Kalkello, Sarah in Hamilton, Sheridan in North Carlton, Tarun in New Farm, Blackheart Bantams in Richmond, The Rodents in Coburg, Conky the Cat in Merricks, Vincent in Highton, and Yatren in West Melbourne. Thank you very much, patrons. Staying in the 70s for a little while yet, before we take it back to the 60s. This next one, though, from 1972, it's from the great Lloyd Parks, better known as a bass player and a band leader than a singer, but a great singer in his own right. It's a tune he did for the Impact record label in 72, titled Ordinary Man. You're on PBS.

0: where the nylon cloth you are doing in my studio, sir?
1: It's just like same as that, you know, for go on, so, you know, sir. I might just come for beg you a little job, you know.
0: Mm-hmm. You can't do operating work, sir?
1: Why, right now, I can't operate, but I will operate with you. I will do anything.
0: All right, I'm going to show you. See the bass button, yeah? Forward the bass there, sir.

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Right now, I'm gonna go show you how to operate, right? Watch the bass now. You hear the bass now, it sound wrong. You saw it, watch, just put, listen to the bass. You saw it make the girl them a wiggle them waist. All right, listen to the drum then. Them drum they will make you tummy noise, right?

106.7 PBS FM. Coming up, an interesting dub version there. That's a little bit different to your average dub version. Impact All-Stars Ordinary Version Chapter 3. Actually features the engineer Errol E.T. Thompson playing the part of the aspiring engineer on that one. Bingy Bunny playing the role of the studio boss, telling him how to operate. Great version of the Lloyd Parks rhythm we heard before that, Ordinary Man, on the Impact record label. You can find that on a Blood and Fire, both of those on a Blood and Fire release called Forward the Bass. Actually, no, the Lloyd Parks not on that one, but the Ordinary version certainly is. My name is Jesse I. You're listening to PBS. Babylon Burning with Jesse I is the program until 7. The SMS line once again, 0400 03 1067. Going to change it up a little bit now and take it back to the Rude Boy era of the 60s. Ahead of Funky Kingston tonight. Looking forward to playing some oldies 45s tonight at Luli Tavern. Right now I'm going to take it to 1967, a Blue Beat 7-inch featuring Prince Buster on a tune called Judge Dredd. He was asked about the lyrics of this one, and he said, "We knew a lot of good Rasta men who believed in what they were doing, but then it became a fad and everybody became a Rasta. After that, some of these people started to do criminal things, even while still talking about Jah, and let me tell you, that upset me greatly. It bugged me so much that I make this song, Judge Dredd, and sentence them all to 400 years. Sounds of Prince Buster, Judge Dredd, coming in right here, 106.7 PBS FM.

0: charge.
1: What, Your Honor?
0: What's up? Guilty or not guilty?
1: Not guilty, sir.
0: I don't care what they say, take 400 years, stand down. Emmanuel Zachariah Zakipam?
1: Yes, sir.

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1: I said, hush up, hush up. You are sentenced to 400 years and 500 lashes. I am going to set an example. I, rude boys, don't cry, don't cry. When I was in Africa, I hear you were tough.
0: I'm not guilty, no, sir.
1: Put a churn, take him away.

the sounds of the Meritone Singers, a tune called Rude Boy A Whale on the Meritone record label. Not sure the year of that one, but I put it around 67, 68 maybe. This one in the background, another one on Meritone, this one from 68. Lynn Tate and the Jets, Why Am I Treated So Bad? You're listening to Babylon Burning. It's not Blue Juice, but I am warming things up a little bit for Funky Kingston tonight at Lulee Tavern. Mohair Slim will be there, of course. More on that later in the gig guide. In the meantime, I want to go to one more of these Rude Boy tunes from Derek Morgan on the Pyramid label back in 67, a tune called Tougher Than Tough, aka Rudy in Court. And this one has an interesting story as well. Derek Morgan said that this rude guy came to me and said that he wanted me to make a song off him. His name was Busby, and I was afraid he would come and cut me. So I tell Leslie, referring to Leslie Kong, the producer for Beverly's Records, I tell Leslie that he was threatening me I must make a song for him and bring it to the dance on Friday. Desmond Decker did the harmony for me and we recorded it on the Thursday. Then the following night, Busby had a box of beer, and when that record play and he hear me sing Strong Like Lion, We Are Like Iron, he got all excited, blow out the beer and crush it against the wall so that it wet up some girls who were there. And then apparently Busby became another victim of Kingston's gang wars soon after that. So he didn't live too long, but this song definitely has lived on. A classic from the Rude Boy era of the 60s. Derek Morgan in the Rocksteady style right now, and a tune called Tougher Than Tough, right here on PBS.

real rocksteady classic here from 1966 on the Coxon record label. The voice of Delroy Wilson, beautiful tune called Dancing Mood. Sending this one out with a shout out to Jerry. Requested this one a couple weeks back. Didn't actually specify which version. I assume it was this one you wanted. But just to be safe, and because I'd like to hear a little of it myself, Delroy Wilson, Dancing Mood in a reggae style, about 10 years after that original. You're on PBS.

0: kind of tune here. I know when I play these, there's some people out there loving it and some people hating it. Polarizing sounds of Derek Lara covering Michael Jackson. Big shoes to fill. Version of Don't Stop Till You Get Enough, released on the Joe Gibbs record label back in 1980. You can actually find this on a soul jazz compilation called Hustle Reggae Disco. This was following on from Delroy Wilson, of course, Dancing Mood. The reggae version there from the Cool Operator LP on VP Records. You're on PBS. I've got a few people to thank. New members of the station, including Kat Stevenson in Werribee, proud member of Babylon Burning. Thank you very much, Kat. More love to you. Shout out to Winston and Andre's Labs from Macclesfield. Pet, member patron of The Gospel Show. Shout out to Karen Evans in Collingwood, joined up to Ports of Paradise. Paul from Southwaite Hi-Fi in Verona Sands, proud member of Babylon Burning. Thank you very much, Paul. Respect to you. Shout out to Damon Parker in Ascot Vale, proud member of Fangit. Jamie Sorman in North Melbourne signed up to The Gospel Show, and Dan O'Shea's in Tyab signed up to Ports of Paradise. Thank you very much, good people. Speaking of good people, shout out to everybody on the text line. Texter 089, shout out to Mazay. Shout out to G in Chile, Inverloch. Shout out to DJ DC, making waves down there in South Lutruwita with his Fuel the Frequency PBS t-shirt. Big up to you. Shout out to the Kilgour crew hanging around the fire pit on this beautiful winter evening. Shout out to the texter 873, far from a winter evening over on Lamai Beach in Thailand. Shout out to the texter 256, pulling nails out of old timber salvaged from a skip earlier this week, listening to the sounds of PBS. Big up to you for saving it from landfill. And big up to you, Ben Comerford. Respect every time. And for the texter 993, the song you are thinking of is by an artist called Joshua Hales, a tune called Diamonds. I might have to give that one another spin sometime soon. I do like that tune. Joshua Hales is the name. Shout out to Roy from Cairns once again. Text line 0400 03 1067 here in the studios. Going to take it to the sounds of Letitia, following on from this reggae disco sort of vibe, with one more on Sly and Robbie's Taxi record label from 79, a version of I'm Every Woman. Coming up right after this, you're on PBS.
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We've got Babylon Burning dialed in. Big up yourselves. Text line once again, 0400-03-1067. Shout out to the performer members as well. Darcy Molan, DIY Hi-Fi, the solar-powered sound system. Hot Dog DJs, Housewife's Choice, Irie Band, Larry Maluma, Kwashani Bad, Sister Sarah, and Solidarity Sound System. Shout out as well to business members Ronan Creative in Upway and Darkon Architectural Lighting. Thank you very much. We just came off the sounds of Freddie McGregor, beautiful tune called Brother Man from the album Come On Over on Rass Records. Before that, Letitia, version of the classic I'm Every Woman on the Taxi record label. In the background right now, one of my favourite rhythms, Drum Song, credited to Jackie Mittoo, who of course you hear on the keys here. One of many different versions of this rhythm. Right now though, I'm going to take it back home. A little bit of homegrown reggae music. The title track to an EP called This Life, soon come, from Cassinda, Melbourne-based multi-instrumentalist. And this is a record coming out on Fitzroy-based label Northside Records, just down the road from PBS here. And according to the press release, this one is blending West African and Baroque musical traditions. It's a sweeping tribute to pivotal African leaders who fought for human rights and liberation. Written in Accra, Ghana, and recorded right here in Melbourne. The sounds of Cassinda coming in right now on PBS. Beautiful tune called This Life. 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

0: just announced at the Northcote Theatre. Closey, The Original Wailers, Ceres, Carcass and Brujeria, Dice, Avatar and Melbourne Scar Orchestra, plus Carl Cox, Crooked Colours, Ash, Vera Blue, Catatonia, The Doors Alive, John Stevens and more. 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
1: Them no have no love in a dem heart. When me say peace, a war them want start, yo. Them no have no love in a dem heart. No love at all, no love at all, yeah. Yo, this is a cool prestige, and when I'm in Australia, you don't know, I listen to Chandong Babylon. We just say hi, yeah, on PBS FM. And what am I say, Papa?

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Double Up Burning with Jesse I. Shout out to Victoria in Kensington, passionate member of PBS once again. Thank you very much for supporting the station and Babylon Burning. Shout out to Gail as well on the text line and the whole Silvertop family. Enough blessings every time. Started that bracket with a beautiful homegrown reggae tune from Kasinda. That one's coming out available digitally already. And I think the vinyl is coming up in a couple months' time from Northside Records. Beautiful tune called This Life from Kasinda, recorded right here in Melbourne. And then it was an artist by the name of Mo Colours, working with the Cooperators on a tune called Bare Feet on the Herb Nest record label. And then a beautiful slow tune from Marcus Gadd and Tamol called Home from his new album For All on Gadda Productions and High Records. The tune in the background here is called Draw Blood, singer by the name of Quan Nelson. I'm going to follow this with a singer called Matthew Malcolm. A new tune came out on Urban Villa and Dubshot Records a week or so back called Beast. This one questions how humanity can preach peace while innocent children suffer. Systems manipulate the people and modern day bondage continues through corruption and control. Some serious lyrics here from Matthew Malcolm, tune called Beast. You're on PBS.

New Jamaican singer here by the name of King Ism. Don't think I've played him before on the program. He's been around for a couple years, done some good tunes. New one here with the Autos called Clean Energy, following on from Matthew Malcolm before that, Beast. You're listening to PBS. Shout out to Grandpa Tony K. And a big thank you to Thankful Mick and Warrandyte. Just became a passionate member of PBS and Babylon Burning. You know, there's certain names I enjoy saying on the program. Thankful Mick is one of them. Always grateful. Big up yourself. Got about half an hour left for the program tonight before Susie comes in with Subway Sounds. Going to change the pace a little bit right now. Take it to something a little bit more upbeat. Courtesy of Silly Walks Discotheque out of Germany, working with a whole bunch of different artists from Jamaica and elsewhere. It's a new rhythm they put out called Double Trouble. They put it out in dribs and drabs, one tune here and there, but finally got all of them for the juggling. Going to mix these ones together live in the studios of PBS. Every tune on this is a combination tune. Always love hearing a singer and a DJ in combination. A couple of those coming up on this rhythm, starting with Agent Sasko and Christopher Martin, and a tune called Easy. You're on PBS.

enjoy juggling these kind of rhythms. Thing called Double Trouble from Silly Walks Discotheque, Jesse Royal and Christopher Ellis. Mixed in after Niaji Boy and Kaylin Arnold, J Boog and Busy Signal with Juggling Sweet, Agent Sasko and Christopher Martin at the top with Easy. New cuts here from Silly Walks Discotheque out of Germany. Shout out to Belliaz with those ones. Shout out to Ms. A as well. Shout out to Rana. Greetings from the pull up bar at the gym. Guan, go get it. You're on PBS. I'm going to go to another one from Christopher Ellis right now, produced by none other than Damian Marley, the offspring of Bob Marley, producing a tune from the offspring of the great Elton Ellis on this one. Christopher Ellis and his new tune on Getter Utes International titled My Sound. Might have to flash a little bit of 80s dancehall to follow this, a little bit of Shabba Ranks. Still got to make time for the new Cableton though. Brand new album from him. You're on PBS.

Senior Rita. Remember that one time again. Come back in the modern days. Communicate.

Yeah, the voice, unmistakable voice of Shabba Ranks. While Vibes Cartel and Beanie Man and Yellow Man have all fought over the title King of the Dancehall, Shabba Ranks is content to have the title Emperor of the Dancehall. From 1987 on the Jammies record label, tune here called Get Up, Stand Up and Rock, version of the Bye Bye Love rhythm. From 89 on Digital B, big tune for Shabba, Wicked in Bed. Following on from Christopher Ellis with an old school sound, tune called My Sound from Ghetto Youth International, brand new one there from the son of Elton Ellis. Right now I'm going to take it to another one with an old school vibe, a version of the Come Down rhythm, courtesy of Seven Seals production. The artist Tiwini from his new album Na Techno Talk, joined on this one by Anthony B, Cross and Bus, right here on PBS, Na Techno Talk.

0: Just flashing a little bit of this one, classic from back in 2013, the Tin Mackerel Rhythm version of the Come Down Rhythm. Once again, this one from Maximum Sound, Romaine Virgo and Conscience, and the big tune We No Worry About Them. A good follow on from Tiwini and Anthony B before that, Na Techna Talk. Right now, as promised, I want to touch this new album from Capleton. It's been a long, long time since we had a new album from him, well over a decade. This one out on Evidence Music, just released yesterday. It's called Heights of Fire. And this is Capleton and L'Antelope on this one. A remix of the tune Burn Them Down, right here on Babylon Burning.
1: Mesdames et messieurs, j'aurais pu vous emmener au pays des citronniers, du farniente et de la vie facile.

Yeah, Fire Burning here on PBS Babylon Burning with Jesse I. Brand new one from Capleton from his new album Heights of Fire. My time's running out though. I gotta say some more thank yous to the friends for a decade: Alex Bush, Doctor and Matt Coolham, Anthony Golf in Coburg North, Brett in Patterson Lakes, Brian in Eltham, Cameron in Ringwood, Chris in Northcote, Claire Rain, rest in peace, Coco and Jay in Westgarth, Duster Down in Deloraine, Gareth in Pascoval South, Ian the Punk Rasta in Faulkner, Empress Irie in Southbank, Matt Vaughan, rest in peace, Michael in Research, Mike in Brisbane, Monica in Princess Hill, Ninda Sora in Altona, Sharky in Safety Beach, Simon the Lollipop Man in Heidelberg Heights, Sonia Morandite South, the Big Fella in Sylvan, and Turtle Man the Cat in Wandong. Thank you very much. And Friends for Life, Akeel in North Warrandyte, Ben in Surry Hills, George in McLeod, the late Jesse Pigden, rest in peace, Jeremy in East St Kilda, Malcolm in Darley, Mary in Brunswick, the late Matt Vaughan, enough blessings every time, Mr. D in Seaford, Mr. Levi in Blackburn, Paulie Pure in Clifton Hill, Quacky the Dancehall Duck in Richmond, Rush Crucial in Elwood, Rick in Brunswick, the late Sharon and Ismail Yusuf Ali, rest in peace, Aisha in Malvern, Teresa in Research, and Tim in Miramar. Thank you very much, Friends for Life. Quickly running out of time, got to squeeze in a couple more. Another one from this new album, Heights of Fire, from Capleton. And this one features him alongside Damien Marley and Stephen Marley. And also a little sample of Dennis Brown's, classic Dennis Brown, sampled on this one. A tune called Babylon So Evil.

Yeah, nice new one here from the new Cable Tenet album, Heights of Fire, out now on Evidence Music. Shout out to Richard in St Kilda, signed up as a proud member of Swingin' Doors, and Marcus in North Melbourne joined up to Deep Space. Big up to both of you. Big up to Marty out there in Bulgaria, and Fulco as well, enjoying that Shabba Ranks before. Same way, Miss A. And the text to 807 as well. Thanks for the heads up on that one. If you're looking for something to do tonight, you actually got a few options. You've got a little bit of time to still catch the dance called 63 Years of Jamaican Music happening at Bossman HQ, which is 17 Capella Crescent in Moorabbin. There's Jamaican food there by the Real Jerk food truck. And also tonight at Kindred Bandroom from 9 p.m. until 3 a.m. is a thing called One Love Fundraiser for Duff, supporting Duff from Crown Heights, who is about to have a double lung transplant. So this is a serious fundraiser for a good cause. Crown Heights performing live there, of course, plus special guests Russ Jano, Belly, Ishi Z and King Roo. DJs Rags, Rastatoni and Nish Diaz playing all kinds of reggae music there tonight at Kindred, which is 3 Harris Street in Yarraville. Then, of course, if ska, rocksteady and early reggae is your bag, then Funky Kingston is the place to be at Luli Tavern. I think it's 225 Johnson Street in Abbotsford. It's free entry there from 9 p.m. till 3 a.m. I'll be playing some tunes alongside PBS's own Mohair Slim, Haley Comet, Dave Slater, Wes the Cat and Fabulous Fez, playing original 45s tonight at Funky Kingston. And if you're looking for something to do tomorrow, Guan at Gummo is happening, which is 711 High Street in Thornbury. Rocksteady, dancehall, reggae, soul, dub and ska at that one. The Guan at Gummo crew plus Jez Fire on the decks. Taking us out tonight, something a little bit different. It's Coffee going outside of her normal wheelhouse with something a bit different. Trying on a little bit of the gangster trap sound so popular in Jamaica in recent years, joined by none other than Skilly Bang on her new tune for Promised Land Recordings called Rapid Fire. This one to take us out tonight before Susie comes in with Subway Sounds. Make sure you keep it locked. More great music coming your way tonight on PBS as always.

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As always, many thanks to Jesse I for Babylon Burning over the past 2 hours, and you can tune back to Jesse's show at pbs.org or pbsfm.org.au. And also many thanks to Adrian, who signed up to Subway Sounds as a passionate member during the week. That's great. Thanks so much. And I've got a set of Latin and Afrobeat inspired electronic dance music to get Subway Sounds underway tonight, starting with La Calle from Quantic featuring Anibal Vazquez.

0: starting Subway Sounds tonight with Quantic at the top and La Kayala featuring Anabel Vasquez. In the middle, Desiree with Macho featuring Emmanuel Jal. And ending round off the set with the that opening bracket with Ezra Collective and a recent release, Only Love featuring Parcelo.
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0: 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I'm moving into some modern soul now with Alison Russell out of Canada with Black Lavender featuring Brittany Spencer.

stands out.

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crazy. They tried to take Detroit.

0: That was Brian Jackson with We Almost Lost Detroit featuring Moody Man. Above that, you heard Solstice with All Right. And right at the very top of the set, I played Black Lavender, a new single by Canadian soul artist Alison Russell. And the track features Brittany Spencer.
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0: 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And a big shout out to all those listeners texting. Thanks so much. And the text line here at PBS is 0400 031 067. This is The One, a new single by Bittersweet.

In that three-track set, I played first up Bittersweet with The One, then Nam-based Ella Thompson with her new single Change of Heart, and rounding off the set with emerging Hobart-raised R&B singer Shwet with her latest single Shatter. 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So tonight is one of your last chances to go into the draw to win some amazing prize packs if you become a PBS member or renew your membership. 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

You just heard Dead Horse Beats with 28F, and before that, Tabo Yosha with Out of Sight. You've been tuned to Subway Sounds here on PBS 106.7 FM, and a big, big shout out to Anonymous, who has donated a very generous amount. Thank you very, very much to PBS, and that anonymous person is from South Hobart. Very grateful, thank you. Fresh Produce with Wallacey, who is flying solo tonight, is coming up at 8, so stay tuned. And to take you out of Subway Sounds, here is a new single by Peggy Gow and Ara Star, Woman, the club mix version. And that's followed by Zanbab and Ayawar.

0: 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This is Scorms.
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New and fresh produce until 10 o'clock. Thanks, Susie, for the last hours of Subway Sounds. You can check the show back on pbsfm.org.au. You can check the playlist as well. Beginning of the show, I got a track from Gotek. It's a track called Max Lush from his album number 2. I got a lot of chill beats. I got some broken beat for the second half. Got tracks from new one from GJ Reed, UK producer. Got a track from Joy Orbison. And there's a new album from Isco, also a producer from UK. Got some tracks from the album too. If you want this message during the show, 0400-03-1067. I'll be doing solo tonight. Shout out Cozy. Enjoy his warm house now. I hope everyone's having a good night. It's a cold night in Melbourne. The next track is from Joabi Reis, trombone player from Brazil. To call Aza, it's a Djavan interpretation of track called Aza. 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

Yo, what up, Melbourne? This is Taku from Perth, and you're now tuned into Fresh Produce on 3PBS with my man Cozzy. Keep it locked. Peace.

In the background we got Bad Bad No Good, The Chocolate Conquistadors, cover from Johnny Hammond, classic jazz funk, also featuring MF Doom. Before we had New Zealand drummer and producer Julian Dine from the album Pings and Digits, a track called Leia featuring Mara TK. Also had another B from the album Stolen, track called Find You. By the way, these two last tracks is for my personal vinyl collection. I love it. Vinyl collection. It's 8:20 on the PBS Studios. 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Shoutouts to Robert McFerrini from Collingwood. 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We're gonna keep going with music. I got a track from Flying Lotus, See Through to You. I got some future beats coming in the next bracket. If you want this message, 0400-03-1067. Oh, someone's just signed up. Joe Anderson from Ivanhoe. Become a friend for decade of the show Soul Time. Thanks, Joe. See, it's real time here. 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

That was a track from Duel, Melbourne Duel, Melbourne and Adelaide Duel, Scoms, Cause of Oslo, So Great. That track, I think it was Glass Salute. Also, he had a track from Roots Maneuver, Join the Dots. I had a track from also Flying Lotus, See Through You. Also, we had a track from the incredible group Loop Troop Rockers from the album For Sure Up in 2005. One of my old school favorite groups, rap groups, Loop Troop. Shout out to 983, enjoying the Loop Troop Rock Clock. Jara's Jara, Dopman Jara, seasoning this soundtrack for some backyard bungalow arts in my Thornbury yard. Sounds fun. Shout out Jara. Also, shout out Anonymous, become a proud member of the Gospel Show. Also, shout out Mitch Stewart from Reservoir, become patron member of the Breakfast Spree. And you can become a member as well. PBSFM.org.au. 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In the background, I've got the incredible Elliot, instrumental called Mandotta. I'm gonna keep going with some hip hop and some beats until 9 o'clock. In 20 minutes, I'm gonna flip a little bit and play some upbeat, broken beats, and some UK garage-ish instrumentals. And also with vocals. If you wanted this message, 0400-03-1067. Shout out to my man Kofa. Enjoying the show. Miss you, bro. See you soon. Hope you enjoyed the show. You're on PBS FM, fresh produced until 10 o'clock. Stay with us.

0: Just announced at the Nightcat, DJ and producer Mokta and breakout rock star Sawyer Hill. Plus, coming up next month, sports, Yahweh Nailgun, The Meltdown, and In Motion, Catch Skeleton, Public Figures, No News, and more across three iconic Fitzroy venues on Saturday, 18 July. Every Sunday, it's Domingo Latino with salsa classes, a live band, and dancing till late. The Nightcat, live and late since 1994. Proud PBS sponsor.
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had a few tracks there in the background. We got a new one from JJ Reed, track called Blackout, and before was another one released together by JJ Reed, track called Inside, featuring Rico. Also, he had a track from Lunsey, Bishuka Rum, ASAP Rock Edit, GID. Also, Shy Universe, track called Royalty, featuring Koji Radical. Had a track from Machine Drum, Kane Train, featuring Freddie Jeeps. And I also had a track from The Brew, Leo Mofocus, featuring MF Dune, and a track from Farhot, RNG Guadimi. Shout out to the 983. Yes, promo from Loop Troop. He's the man. We'll reach 9 o'clock. We're halfway from the end of the show. Hope you guys are having a good night, whatever you're doing. If you're out, if in the backyard, if in the kitchen, driving. 0400 03 1067. If you want a test message, you're on PBS, Fresh Producer.

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This one is from Don Surf, a track called Funky Tumbleding. It's a reinterpretation of Tony Maria and piano play from Brazil. Also, he had a Shy One, I Can Tell, featuring George Riley. We had another one from Don Surf as well, United to Grief, edit from Kendrick Lamar. And we had a track also from Capitan Over, No Looking Nutmeg, from the Dance Regular Body Music Volume 1. This is Fresh Produce until 10 o'clock.

time to shout out to the members on Fresh Produce. Grand Tix, Mainfield, perform member. Also have Yagi, Prong Yagi from Cobalt North, perform member. Ashley Rigget from Preston, partial member. Jake Barrow from Prey, partial member. Also James Harden from Canterbury, partial member. The incredible Jocelyn Hardling, who does filling for us sometimes, also our partial member. Sim and Dame Crovino from Coburg, partial member. We got three friends for decades. Dave McCormick from Affington, Jitan Shada's Notebook, Pat from Taylor's Lake, and Sandra Batten, Coverwell. Friends for Life, Gus Bernier from Fitzroy North, and Marion Parker from Fitzroy. Thank you very much, all the members on Fresh Produce, for supporting us and keep the music going. Also have Anonymous become a proud member of Flight 1067 to Africa from Carlton. Thank you very much. You can do the same until the 30th of June. You can sign up, joining, and become a member and run from incredible prizes, major prizes. PBS Festival 2026, full the frequency. Still have half an hour to go before Electric Sunset coming up. If you want this message, 400-031-067, you're on PBS.

people keep signing. Shout outs to Tova Romel, become a passion member for Soul Time. Tova from Essendon. Shout outs to 5455, enjoying the show, Carrie, with some fire emojis for me. Thank you. In the background, we got Team Reaper, Krispy Kremes. We had Gerard Vandal and Dave Nunes, Mehdi Nasoli, Ganga Reading. It's crazy. Boy on track, Afrobeat or something. Also, we had a Champion, I Had a Dream, and Loga Oing, Big Boy tracks. Fly Mode and Ozadia Pico Jing featuring DJ Lecox. And also, it had a track from Entech, More Brilliant Center. Gonna be doing the playlist at the end of the show. You can check on pbsfm.org.au. Still have 15 minutes to go. 0400 03 1067 if you want the last shout out of the night.

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1: This is pretty much the good night for the end of the show. Oh my god. 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Thank you.

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Since 8:10 o'clock on PBS FM Melbourne Radio, welcome to Electric Sunset. 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What a night. An ambient, elegant start to the program this week. The new IDM Sounds of Japan's Bot 1500, written at 140 BPM and somewhat by the principles of dub. Bot 1500's album called The Black Sea XB2.

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released on this day 1 year ago, the debut studio album from Henzo, The Poems We Write Ourselves, Take Stock, Touch Grass, sitting in the space of UK garage and techno, that distinctive Henzo vibe. DJ Ides bringing you the sounds of Electric Sunset on PBS 106.7. 0400 03 1067 for your messages to me. Shouts to Sevim and Wallace C. Enjoying the more emotional Bot 1500 opening tonight. Gabby from Narre, don't believe the Facebook hype. Thanks for the birthday wishes, but I have no idea how or when it got changed to today, so that is so wrong. Anyway, online across the socials, find me as Electric Sunset Radio. Henzo, Blue Will, Blue Me, Blue.

Going with a shout out to Daisy and Chloe, locked into 107.1067 from Rye. 0400 03 1067 for your messages and shout outs. Bit of Henzo for you tonight on Electric Sunset.

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Let me get back. 'Cause we still here. 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

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Cause we still here. 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Let me get back. Cause we still here.

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1: Yeah, that's right. This next one, going out to the crew in force, Electric Sunset Sunny Faces, joining me earlier tonight at Joey Small's for my rave signal set. So good to have a dance floor jam with you. And much love to DJ Orms, locked to 106.7. Diego and Craig filling some legend vibes. All right. Matt from PBS FM's own Game Jams tuned. Also, great to hear from you, Matt. 303 Day Goodness from Classe Rex label head, Mr. Ho, Altered Nukes, from the Rex 303 4-track EP in May.

0: Acid Arab featuring the Turkish singer Cem Yıldız, Atlas. A little essential club 303 found with those classic Eastern touches from the French producer Acid Arab. Well, it seems that was first heard in 2014. Heads up about the latest Acid Arab album called Resonance this week. Through all night long, straight up dance, Electric Sunset on PBS FM Melbourne Radio. There's just a few days left till the official end of our annual radio festival. 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
0: Melbourne-born, Berlin-based DJ Life, late last month landing with Neptune Discs. Solid House moves on the new DJ Life Spirit Chaser EP, Man in the USB.

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0: Electric Sunset Hybrid Dance Floor Sound, New York City's Sweater on Polo, and their debut full length with Long Island Electrical Systems earlier this year, Almighty Grand Essence, Sweater on Polo, Proto Wave.

realm of utopia, kind of vintage feels there in new formation from Sweater on Polo and the Almighty Grand Essence album Through Lies in February. Shout out to Adam Locke to 106.7 from Coburg in a house music space on Electric Sunset. Let's take it back to 96. We've done a Terrence Parker throwback already this year, but whatever. Here we go into the Parker groove again. Detroit house music maestro making an outing with K7. Essential House, Garage House Sensations, Plastic Soul Junkie.

jazzy house and warm bass lines, Limited White Label Berlin, last month introducing us to the near Venice producer called Pove, Urban Serenade. Just a gorgeous sound there, creative and kind of free in the house music style. 0400 03 1067. DJ Ides here with the sounds of Electric Sunset on 106.7. Let's take a dive into the experimental bass space. Frontiered by the Bristol Tectonic record label, challenging the early dubstep style with sounds all its own. The Tectonic Sound 24-track compilation, Shed Dreamscapes.

those tasty altered dubstep states, thanks to Tectonic Sound. July 2025 and Gone West from Vivek. Beatrice M. Poison and that twisted kind of styling of Fack and J. Manuel with Binder closing the set there. The incredible Tectonic Recordings. Bristol pioneers in forward focused bass. Ruffles, good to hear from you in that set. Higher Education on 106.7, yes. Last week, Techno Music Classic imprint, RNS, came with a new release by a mystery artist, the unidentified artist, Third Person. It is a deeper techno experience with this Third Person self-titled album, underpinned by experimental elements from Jazz Subwork and Raw 303. Third Person, Person 4.

Vaporwave, French electro techno producer Dynarec, in the industrial wave space of electronica, we call it vaporwave, with a history back to the early 2000s. Dynarec has landed with a collection of his sounds on the Vaporwave Volume 1 and 2 releases. On Wax Now through Clone West Coast Series. Sending that one out to the Ginger Ninja, cruising home in good company with 106.7. From here to now, it's been a well-done variety of dance sound on Electric Sunset this week. DJ Ide sending a shout-out and thanks to the members of this show and our PBSFM member community supporting independent dance music. 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It's the last days to go into the major prize draw for our annual radio festival. 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More Berlin Shed arriving on Deck Mantle late May, the Shed Rave Echoes release sitting between the club and those blurry after hours we love. Double scoop.

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Here from Tectonic Sound at the intersection of dubstep and techno, a nice road for some bass focused beats. Jemmy, Domino Effect. DJ Ides saying thank you to everyone for listening to Electric Sunset. 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

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Thanks to DJ Ides for the last 2 hours of Electric Sunset. Straight vibes, as always. Loved wrapping up on that dub techno track. One of my favorite intersections in dance music. I'm going to have probably a bit of dub in there tonight, some IDM, just a bunch of stuff in the kind of corners of dance music that I've been loving over the past, 4 months or so, mostly new stuff. What's everyone been up to tonight? It's kind of a spooky, misty night out there. Crispy cold, but pretty cinematic with the fog. I'd love to hear from people, so text in to the studio on 0400 03 1067. I'm going to be with you until 2 a.m. This is PBS Radio. Let's go.

Syndicate, IDM vibes. That was Mimoid from Italian producer Pianetti Sintesisi. Going into another one of the same vein from Surgeon's Girl, a track called Rested. Bristol musician Sinead McMillan. And at the top, beautiful track from Yaka, Philadelphia sound designer, called Secret Dream. Had someone texting in saying it was appropriately cinematic. Love to hear that. Stay tuned. This is BPM on PBS Radio.

Super lovely dub techno from New York artist Kay Wada. Track called Radio Embrace. From the record Give You Space via Sheffield label Shortspan. One of my favorite releases that have come out recently. Beautiful, delicate, tasteful production. Amazing stuff. Above that was Paul Desmond with Neon Pixel. Big shouts to the team packing down an event at Collingwood Children's Farm. The production and tech teams, they're the real MVPs of events. So yeah, big shouts. Going into a track called Boba by PVAS. This is BPM on PBS Radio with Jana Quill.

What is the recording? Is it continuing?

We had at the top there Reinhardt's with a Sponge and Mirror, followed by Method with a track called Xylophonica. So that was that real fun kind of stabby xylophone samples, followed by Total Banger by Ago called Fountains. One's from a various artist compilation with a bunch of big names from bass and dub scenes pulling together to raise funds for Palestine. We love good music for a good cause. Let's keep it going. This is PBS Radio, BPM with Jana Quill.

with that track. It's Hyper Uranian from the artist Kavani from A Fear of Silence, various artist compilation that came out earlier this year. Above that was a really great track, Aliens from Juk and Boofy. Another one from that bass and dub Palestine fundraiser. Big shouts to everyone texting in when I'm here late at night, alone. I love to hear from our listeners. Shouts to Lily Hall, the icon, the one and only, tuning in. And all of our other listeners that are texting me in, it keeps me going. If you want to join me in the studio, it's 0400-03-1067. Dropping the tempo down just a little bit now with one from local legend Josh Wells under his Training Chamber moniker. Came out earlier this year, maybe a month ago or so. The album Triple Mirror, part of Downward's occasional limited CD series. Amazing release. I've really, really been digging it. This is BPM. I am Janet Quill, and this is PBS Radio. I'm going to be with you for a bit more than an hour until 2 a.m. Keep it locked.

You're tuned in to BPM with Jana Quill on PBS Radio. That was some fat bass lines from Alex Perez, dub icon. The track is called Skunkworks, featuring SPMC. Above that, we heard from techno icon and experimenter Shed. Real trailblazer, and that one's from his new album, Rave Echoes. The track was called Rave Predator. Above that, Chilean producer called Massot with Sin Prubaz came out this month, I think. And at the top, we had Jin with Trash Dub. Really cool, kind of sludgy, foggy dub music. From the EP Wasted, which came out via Appendix Files. And also, above that, Chilean producer called Massot with Sin Prubaz came out this month, I think. And at the top, we had Jin with Trash Dub. Really

interesting artist. Loving being with you tonight. Got about 50 minutes left. I'm going to be taking us through till 2 a.m. Text in. Always love to hear from you. Hudson, big PBS listener, just texted in. And I got to say, his texts bring me so much joy. They're so thoughtful and beautiful. So shouts, Hudson. Great to hear from you again. Text in on 0400-03-1067. Stick with me till 2 a.m. Gonna take us into some beautiful music from PPP now. BPM on PBS Radio. This is Janet Quill.

French producer who we're lucky enough to have living in Melbourne now. This track was called Our Journeys under Willis's moniker Foreigner from his recent full-length Crossing, which came out on his own label, Lan. Really love his music and great guy around town. Above that was Omer Totem with ER6, returning to Hivern Discs with the second EP in the Exorcisis Rhythmic Series Volume 2. Above that was Tristan Arp, one of my favourite producers. He always makes really meticulous, interesting electronic music that borders dance music, but you know, can be listened to easily off the dance floor. It's super cool stuff. A track called Mutable Field from Reweave, which came out on Objects Capsella imprint. So I think, yeah, Object, I think maybe there's been about like 5 or 6 releases on that label. Definitely one to keep an eye on. And at the top, we heard from PPP, Plead, Paizo, Python, epic trio of amazing beat makers in the left field dance music space. I have got 25 minutes or so left with you, taking it through till 2 a.m. Gonna jump into a cool track from a Chengdu producer, Kai Shan Dao. And yeah, I have a few more nice ones to close out the night. Thanks to everyone that's been keeping me company. As always, if you want to text in, it's 0400-03-1067. This is Jana Quill, and you are listening to BPM on PBS Radio.

Wow, very, very beautiful track there from Ex Ponto, the project of Ivan, who is a Melbourne-based producer. That track was called Odlazak, and it's from a record of the same name that came out a couple of weeks ago via Research Records, which is the sort of secondary or side label of Marios, who is one half of Butter Sessions. It's an incredible record, really, really beautiful, and he will be launching it next Saturday, the 4th, at Miscellanea, with Kale Sexton live as well, and also me, so a bit of self-promotion. You should come through. Above that, we had Prior Self with Gorgeous, which is a remix of a Miss Jean track, which is from the Net label Home Away From Home. Really, really beautiful track as well. And at the top was Kai Shandao, the Chengdu producer, with really cool, kind of freaky track, Hope You're Doing Good, from a release called Auntie Dubs, which came out a couple months ago. I really like her music. It's strange and beautiful, and would really recommend checking it out. I'm going to close with a track from Simo Cell and Abdullah Minawai. One of my favorite releases. If you've heard any of the shows I have done on here over the past few months, I've probably been playing something from this record. This one is Reels in 360. Big shouts to Daniel Filipovich and Double Park, our BPM supporters. And lots of love to everyone that's keeping me company in the chat. It feels so good to get your texts. I love to hear from you. And I love being on air with you. So thanks to everyone that's been tuning in. Looking forward to coming back next time. This has been BPM with Jana Quill on PBS Radio.

Oh, and make sure to keep it locked for John, who is about to take over for New Noise. PBS Radio.

Good evening. You're tuned in to PBS 106.7 FM. My name is John. This is New Noise. I'll be taking you right through till 6 a.m. Before we begin, I want to acknowledge that PBS is broadcasting on the stolen lands of the Wurundjeri people of the Kulin Nation. I pay my respects to elders, both past and present, and to any Aboriginal or Torres Strait Islander people who may be listening. This land always was and always will be Aboriginal land. Huge thank you to Jana for the last 2 hours of BPM. An amazing show. I was loving every second of it. BPM will be back from next week at 12 a.m. You can stream back Jana's show or any show at any time on the PBS app or pbsfm.org.au. Speaking of the website, there is a big red button for membership. You should hit that before June 30 because you can sign up for Radio Festival and go into the draw for a bunch of prizes. It's also the end of the financial year, so all donations are tax deductible. Anyway, what I'll be playing today is Mixed Bag Electronic. I'll be playing some Aussie shoegaze and punk I've been really liking, some indie rock, some ambient, a few jazz tracks, and then some Japanese pop to finish off. If you want to text in, the number is 0400 03 1067. I'd love to hear from you. We're starting off the show with the track Again by Sad City, released in 2016 on the album Shapes and Formation on the label Emotional Response. 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This is John. This is New Noise till 6 a.m.

You're welcome. Oh, I'm sorry for that one. Anyway, we started off the bracket after Sad Cities again with Idioma by Tomaga, a London-based duo with their 2021 off their 2021 album Intimate Immensity from the label Hands in the Dark. When I was looking at this album on Discogs, I noticed it's categorized as free jazz, industrial, experimental, and minimal. So I think I actually need to listen to the whole album. Sounds interesting. After that, we heard Ex Ponto with Sonic Cycle off their recent release, Odd Lazak. Like I said, it was recently released about 2 weeks ago on Melbourne's label, Research Records. After that, we heard Will I Dream by Andy Ranson. That was released on a 2017 compilation by Efficient Space called Oz Waves. It was a compilation of DIY Aussie recordings from the 80s. I definitely recommend checking it out. It's a lot of cool stuff on there. Then we heard Astroglide by Bitstream, released in the UK in 2005 on the EP Streamlining for the label Touching Bass. After that, we heard from Zelvia D, a Beijing-based artist, with their track Can't Go Back, released in 2019 for the album Forsaken on the label Nek Kalhuis. Yeah, I don't think I pronounced that right. And then we heard Grustnaya Suka by Ice Peak, spelled I-C-3-P-E-A-K. They're a Moscow-based duo. They self-released that on their 2017 album called Sladkaya Zizin. We're now currently listening to Anastasia Christensen with Magpie Song, released in 2026, quite recently. Anastasia is a Copenhagen-based artist. It's for their album Bestiarium Sombre for the label Intercept. From here on out, we'll be listening to more electronic music, mainly local from this point on, or at least released on local labels predominantly. So yeah, hope you can stick around. This is PBS 106.7 FM. My name's John. This is New Noise. I'm with you till 6 a.m.

You're tuned in to PBS 106.7 FM. What did we just hear? We just heard Sleep D. Oh, we started the bracket with Sleep D's 2015. It was the Kuniyuki dub version, released in 2026 on the 15 Years of Butter Sessions Recordings, disc one. Kuniyuki Takahashi is a Japanese DJ, producer, live performer. I saw him last time I was in Tokyo. He absolutely blew it in my mind. If you can ever catch him, I definitely recommend doing it. He's a legend. After that, we heard Unsolicited Joints with Joint 5. Again on Butter Sessions Recordings, released in 2023. That song is probably my favourite song I've ever heard come out of Melbourne, to be honest. It's amazing on every level. After that, we heard Sanguine with Taught of Public Nuisance. It was released in 2023 in Sydney off the album Twice Lived on Moonshine Records. After that, we heard Colour Sound with Foresight, a Melbourne-based artist. It was the first track released from the forthcoming EP New World, which we released on Animalia in about a week's time. After that, we heard from RBI with Volt Ultra, released in 2023 in Melbourne on the album Disseminate. Again on Butter Sessions, I didn't realise I was playing too many Butter Sessions tracks until I started writing my notes for this show, to be honest, but can't blame me. Butter Sessions is a staple in this city, I love them. After that, we heard Pugilist with Timelines, released recently in 2026. Pugilist is another Melbourne-based artist. It was on the album Found Sound for the label Rough Cuts. We're currently listening to Arkajo with Nadia, released in 2020 in Sweden on the Aniara Records for the EP Aniara 27. I think quite a lot of these songs have been a bit, you know, dark and serious. Next bracket, I've got a couple more happy, uplifting songs, I guess. Well, at least I think they are, before we start playing some Aussie punk and shoegaze and, you know, being dark and serious again. You're listening to PBS. My name's John. If you want to hit me up on the text line, numbers 0400 03 1067. This is New Noise.

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1: Yes, you're tuned in to PBS 106.7 FM. My name's John, this is New Noise. We started off that bracket with Kinetic by Golden Girls, and that was the Frank DeWolf remix. Released in 1992 in Belgium on RNS Records. After that, we heard Robert Diets with RIP to My Idea of You, released in 2023 in the Netherlands on the EP of the same name, RIP to my Idea of You. It's released on the Nos Claire audio label. I probably pronounced that wrong, which shows I'm an online fan. Anyway, then after that we heard Balil with Three Quarter Heart off the 1993 album Bites by Black Dog Productions, released on Warp Records. Now we're going to completely change pace now. We're going to start listening to some Aussie shoegaze and punk, and we're starting off with Daisy Picker.

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You're listening to New Noise with John. We started that bracket with Where Was I by Daisy Picker. They're a Melbourne-based band, and that was off their 2025 self-released album titled Mess Around. My announcer course friends, James and Vanden played that track on their fill of the Chronicles of Kick-Ons at the start of this month. And I was obsessed ever since. So big ups to them. You should check that show out on the PBS app or pbsfm.org.au. After that, we heard from Canberra-based band Spouse with their track Shame. It was released in 2025 on a split 7-inch with Gush, released by Gut Wrench Records. Bit of a peculiar record. It's a 7-inch, but it plays at 33 RPM. It kind of spun me out when I first played it. I caught Spouse last week at the Tote and bought that record. They sounded so amazing live. They have such a full sound. Really great. They played heaps of stuff from their new album, I believe, and all the tracks sounded great. So I think you should keep your eyes and ears peeled for that because big things coming. After that, we heard from Select All with Eves from their album titled Eves. Released in 2025, Select All are a Melbourne-based band. They self-release their music, and yeah, they're just a great band to listen to. Great live act. I definitely recommend checking them out. After that, we heard from New Noise alumni, our performer members, Mellowing, with their track Untitled Fight, released in 2026 in Melbourne, off the album Some Things Can't Be Unsaid. I just want to kind of highlight that I didn't really know who Mellowing was until I did my first show and saw them as a performer member, which is my segue into saying that you should sign up as it is Radio Festival. If you sign up as a performer member, you go into the draw for some great prizes. Where are they? I had them before. I've lost them. Bear with me. $4,000 voucher for Program Records, a photography package from Lucy Spatalis, Ableton Live Suite, free Bakehouse Studios rehearsal sessions, etc., etc. Sounds lit, I think. Also, keep in mind too, if you don't sign up by June 30, you don't get the t-shirt if you sign up as a passionate member or above. I know I wear mine all the time. I have a collection of them. I love them. After that, we heard from Hannah Kate, another Melbourne artist, with End of the Day, released in 2026 on their recently self-released album, Whatever Weather. Another great album from another great local band. Then after that, we heard Vanishing Sound with Over the Edge. Vanishing Sound are a Canberra-based band. They released this track in 2026 on the label Spitting.Image, but Spitting.IMG Records. Yep. Now we're going to listen to some indie rock for a bit before we go into a bit more of a softer sort of section. So yeah, here's the Cat's Meow to get started.

Oh, and huge shout out to James on the text line. I've forgotten to do that for like the past 3 back announcers. So yeah, huge ups. Thanks for listening, James. I really appreciate it.

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1: You're tuned in to PBS 106.7 FM. You're with John. This is New Noise. We finished that bracket with Roberto Muschi with the song Claudia, Wilhelm, R, and Me, released in 2016 on a compilation by Music for Memory, which it was a compilation of Roberto Muschi's work. I didn't take down the name of the compilation, I'm sorry, but I believe it's called Tower of Silence. Before that, we heard from Angel Olsen with The Waiting. It was released in 2012, so quite an old song for her. She's a US-based artist. It's from the album Halfway Home on the Barfetic Records label. Before that, we heard from Julie Doiron. I played a track by her last time, but I've been really digging that album, the album Broken Girl, but that song is off. This track was called Soon Coming Closer, released in 1996 in Canada on Sappy Records. Before that, I played an artist that only got put on my radar the other week by someone close to me, Liz Phair with the Divorce Song. It was released in 1993 in the USA on the album Exile to Guyville on the Matador label. Before that, we heard from Melbourne legend Courtney Barnett with Mantis. It was released in 2026 on her most recent album, Creature of Habit, on Mum Plus Pop Music. It was the PBS feature album when it came out a couple months ago. I have been singing along to that song quite a lot in the past few weeks, especially the first verse. I think what's going on in that first verse is just amazing. I love what she's talking about. She just has such weight words. Anyway, I'll stop gushing over Courtney Barnett. And then we start off the bracket with Not Like I Was Doing Anything by The Cat's Meow. Released in 1993 in Melbourne. It's originally released on the cassette How Did Everything Get So Fucked Up? Sorry for the bad language. And was re-released in 2022 by World of Echo on the compilation called Songs 94 to 98, which documented the band's music from this time. Beneath me, we are listening to Gum Store by a Melbourne band Dummy Tree, released in 2024 on the album I Can't See Anything From My Eyes Again on the Happy Tapes label. From here, we'll be playing some more mellower, ambient-y, I guess, sort of sounds, and then we'll get into some jazz. So stay tuned. If you want to text in, number is 0400-03-1067. 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You're with John. This is New Noise.

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You're with John. This is New Noise. We finished off that little bracket with Dusk by Discover Zone. Discover Zone is a US-born Berlin-based artist. That track came off the 2026 album titled Library Copy, Do Not Remove, on RVNG International. Before that, we heard from Emily A. Spragu with Double Moon. Emily is the leader of indie band Florist. I caught Florist at Meredith and have been a big fan ever since. She was amazing to see live on that last day. It felt like she was on the same level as me. So yeah, that was great. That was off the 2026 EP titled Double Moon, released in the USA, once again on RVNG International. That was not intentional, by the way. And then to kick off that bracket after that, the Dummy Tree track, we had Dumbhead with Bow to the Child. Off their 2026 EP, Dumbhead, they're a Melbourne-based band. I've seen them twice recently, once at Rocksteady Records, the other time at a warehouse party. The Rocksteady Records set was pretty much more acoustic-based and really amazing. But then the warehouse party is more true to the EP. Both times they blew my mind. Such an awesome band. I can't wait for more music from them. Speaking of great local acts, we are currently listening to In Memory, Folie à Deux by Krakatau. It's released in May 2026 in Melbourne on the album Terra Ignota on Elations Records. We're gonna listen to jazz adjacent sort of things. You'll see what I mean. But I won't be talking for a while, I presume, because I've got a couple long tracks ahead. So yeah, I hope you enjoy them. This is PBS FM. This is John on New Noise.

Bye. Bye. Bye. Bye. Bye. Bye. Bye. Bye. Bye. Bye. Bye. Bye. Bye. Bye. Bye. Bye. Bye. Bye. Bye. Bye. Bye. Bye. Bye. Bye. Bye. Bye. Bye. Bye. Bye. Bye. Bye. Bye. Bye. Bye. Bye. Bye. Bye. Bye. Bye. Bye. Bye. Bye. Bye. Bye. Bye. Bye. Bye. Bye. Bye. Bye. Bye. Bye. Bye. Bye. Bye. Bye. Bye. Bye. Bye. Bye. Bye. Bye. Bye. Bye. Bye. Bye. Bye. Bye. Bye. Bye. Bye. Bye. Bye. Bye. Bye. Bye. Bye. Bye. Bye. Bye. Bye. Bye. Bye. Bye. Bye. Bye. Bye. Bye. Bye. Bye. Bye. Bye. Bye. Bye. B

Welcome back. That was the Young Wagellak Group and the Australian Art Orchestra with The Spirit Flies. It was released in 2014 on the album Crossing Rope Bar Volume 2, The Ghost Dancers, on Australian Art Orchestra Recordings. I was absolutely blasting that in the studio. It blows my mind every time I hear it. It's such a beautiful piece of music. In my opinion, it brings two very different musical traditions together in a very unique way. They complement each other so well. It's blows my mind. It's breathtaking. Wow. Underneath me now, though, we have Dawn by Work Money Death. It was released on the 2021 album in the UK called, and bear with me here, the album is called The Space in Which the Uncontrollable Unknown Resides Can Be the Place from Which Creation Arises. And it was released on ATA Records. I picked this up, I've been looking for it for a while, and I randomly found it in a record store in Barcelona, and I was like, oh, cool. And yeah, I love it. The flip side of it, it's a two-track album. The flip side is called Dusk, and I prefer it, but, I mean, the time of day, I felt a bit weird playing a song called Dusk. But yeah, so this is a bit of a long one, so you won't hear from me for a bit. But stick around, because after that, we'll be getting into some Japanese pop and a couple of reggae tunes to finish off the show. Also, just want to mention, big ups to the number ending in 102. Really glad you're enjoying the show. Really appreciate the kind words. Makes it worth it. And if you, like 102, want to text in, the number is 0400-03-1067. This is John. This is New Noise. You're on PBS 106.7 FM. Keep it locked.

Big shout out to Marco on the text line. Glad you're liking the show. And a huge shout out to Luke Smiley. Yeah, Luke Smiley from Fitzroy North for a very, very generous donation to the station. We really appreciate that. Thank you for keeping this station on air with that donation. Well, and everyone that subscribes and donates, you know. It's such a beautiful thing to have something like this in our local music community. I truly believe that this station, along with Triple R and the other community radio stations, is one of the main reasons why our music scene thrives so much. So thank you very much, Luke. Much appreciated.

0: こんにちは。皆さん、PBS いつも聞いてもらってありがとうございます。
1: 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Time is 5:22 in the morning. You're listening to New Noise with John. The track we just heard was some solo works from a Japanese artist named Midori Takada. The track was called Trompe Lo e Il. I'll just spell that for you. TROMPE-LOEIL. It's released in 1983, originally on RCA Red Seal. I don't know what label. I've never heard of that label before. And the vinyl I was playing off was a reissue from 2017. It was released on re-release whatever the fuck we want records. Apologies for the language. That's two labels with the naughty F word in their label name. But hey, I digress. All right. Enough swearing. Let's keep it PG, John. We're currently listening to Express Point with the track Jangle Jam. Released in 2026, Express Point is a Melbourne-based artist. It is Matthew Hayes' project, and Matthew Hayes is one of the members of Zeitgeist Freedom Energy Exchange, I believe. The album is called Vianetta. All right, so from here we'll hear a couple Japanese city pop, Kayo Kyoku sort of things, one J-pop track, and then some lovers rock reggae to finish off the show. So stay tuned, keep it locked. This is PBS FM. My name's John. This is New Noise. And if you want to text in, the number is 0400 03 1067.

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The track we're listening to now is called 20F by Tomoe Shinohara. It was released in 1999 in Japan for the album Dream and Machine on the Dream Machine label. I picked this one up for 200 yen, which is $2 in Tokyo recently, and this song's so special to me. Before that, we heard Koi wa Ryusei by Minako Yoshida, released in Tokyo in 1977 for the album Twilight Zone on the RCA label. It features Tatsuro Yamashita on the production, and I think we can all hear that. And then before that, we heard Taeko Onuki with the song Tokai, also from Tokyo in 1977. The album is Sunshower on the Pan Am label. That's a beautiful record I'll never own because it's hundreds of dollars. And we started the bracket with Touch Me, Hold On Tight by Irene Ferrain, released in 1985 in Japan on the album Plastic Generation on the Invitation label. We are now going to listen to some local reggae.

We're currently listening to This Life by Kasinda. It was released on Thursday on Northside Records. It's the title track for an upcoming EP of the same name. Kasinda is the vocalist, plays the flute and the tenor sax on this track. Big ups, Kasinda. This track is monstrous.

right. The time is 5:54, which means I got to get out of here shortly. But before that, got a few things to say. First of all, we're listening to Sweet Dub by Sonia Whittingham, released in 1988 on Stardiscs in the UK and was re-released in Australia for Isles of Jura in 2023. I want to shout out our one performer member for New Noise, Mallowing. Big ups, Mallowing. As I said earlier, I discovered Mallowing because they were a performer member. So with Radio Festival wrapping up, maybe you should sign up for New Noise or any show, and maybe I'll find your music too, and other people will. Big ups to Marco Colosimo from Mernda for the donation to the station. Also big ups to the numbers ending in 092 and 866, digging the Japanese pop tunes. Be sure to stick around for Lee with Storytellers, which is up next from 6 a.m. I'm sure Lee's got an amazing show planned, as always. Thank you to everyone that listened to the show and sent in nice messages. I really appreciate it. And remember, you can stream back at any time on the PBS app or pbsfm.org.au. I'll be leaving you with a Lovers Rock track by the UK group Black Harmony called Let's Be Lovers. It's originally released on Cyprian Records, but re-released on Inity Records in 2025, which is what I'll be playing. I got super obsessed with this track recently and bought it instantly. It was originally released in 1981, by the way. All right. Thank you so much. I hope to see you again soon. This has been John. This has been New Noise. Bye-bye.

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Good morning. You're listening to Storytellers on 106.7 PBS FM. I'm Lee Gunn. You know, every great test of the human spirit, it starts with an unexpected plunge into the dark. And today we are tracing the harrowing, miraculous true story of the Tham Luang Cave Rescue. But before we get into today's theme, I want to give a big shout out to the fabulous John and for his great new noise. What a fantastic 4 hours of music. And to all the listeners who sent in such encouraging messages and made donations, thanks for being part of the community. Thank you for fueling the frequency. So on the 23rd of June 2018, so what's that, 8 years ago, 12 boys from the Wild Boars football team and their coach decided to explore the Tham Luang Cave in northern Thailand. Now, it was meant to be just a quick adventure before after practice, but the monsoon rains arrived early and with brutal force, and flash floods poured into the cave system and trapped them deep inside the mountain. They were stranded on a small, muddy ledge in pitch blackness, no food, no light, and no way to call for help. And it was a terrifying beginning to a crisis that would soon grip the entire globe. Bit like a Melbourne winter.

You know, when things look completely hopeless, humanity has a great way of coming together. We opened that bracket with Cave Music by the new age artist Fat Betty. They're from the UK, and they released that in 2024 on the 8-Bit Dazed album. We followed with Caves of Misery from the ambient fantasy musicians Dravelin and Harmony Tales, and they're out of the US, released as a single in 25. Interesting, that little group originally built their dedicated following by creating background soundscapes for tabletop role-playing games. And we closed that sequence with Cave Sounds, featuring the lingering chord intro, or outro, by the electronic artist Dazed and Confused, also from the USA, released in 24 on the Cave Sounds EP. When things were completely hopeless, humans have a beautiful habit of pulling together. You know, when news of those trapped boys spread, it triggered an unprecedented international response. There was no longer a purely Thai rescue operation. An international cave diving experts and military personnel descended on Chiang Rai. And while teams from over a dozen nations worked side by side in the thick of the mud, Australia provided a highly specialised contingent that proved absolutely vital to the mission's ultimate success.

The harvest left no food for you to eat. You cannibal, you meat eater, you see. But I've seen the same, I know the shame in your defeat.

really get no sleep. It's pacing in my head, should I stay awake instead? Yeah, I know they're always out for me. I hear them, but I just can't see.

That was a beautiful piece of music. But leading off that set, we heard Caves by the indie folk band The Luminaires, been around for a long time, from the United States, released in 21 on their Caves EP. Next, we played The Cave by the British folk group Mumford and Sons from the UK, released in 2010 on the Sy No More album. We followed that with Missing Persons by the R&B artist Genevieve. They're from the United States. They released that this year on the Crystalis Coda album. And then we heard a really interesting song called What's Hiding in the Dark by Vivid Lane from Canada, released in 24 on the Fragile Handle with Care album. And big shout out to the lovely Graham and his fur baby, Willow, who are listening in this morning. I really enjoy getting your early morning messages, Graham. Thank you for always being here, always tuning in and always supporting. It's a great thing to do. You know, it was 5 degrees when I got out of bed this morning. Sometimes I forget Melbourne really does go winter when it's winter. But without a single ray of light to anchor them, the boys and their coach were trapped in a sensory vacuum. You know, where minutes stretched into days. That psychological burden of that absolute blackness was immense, forcing those 13 young minds to confront an isolating terror that threatened to break them. Every little trickle of water sounded like rescue, and only to fade back into the crushing silence. And in the pitch black, their minds played tricks. Sensory deprivation bred quiet panic, while hunger and rising carbon dioxide levels fueled a deep, disorienting anxiety.

That's such a beautiful song. We began that bracket with Hiding in the Dark by the electronic producer Hawa, and they're from South Korea, released in 25 as a single. We followed that with Sun is Dark by the dancer artist Will K, and they're from Victoria, released in 22 on the EP of the same name. Will cut his teeth producing tracks in his bedroom before hitting international festival stages. And we finish with Missing by the dance artist Yara Lena from Sweden, released in 2000. Well, I've got it released in 2026, but it wasn't. It was released earlier than that, so I'll check that out. You know, you're listening to Legon on the mighty 106.7 PBS FM. This is Storytellers. Today's theme is a rich one. It's the Tham Luang Cave Rescue. And if you've got any thoughts on today's show or just want to touch base, you know you can text me on 0400 031067. I think inner peace can be our strongest armour against absolute terror. You can imagine, you know, that coach, Ekopol Chantawong, was only 25 years old, completely out of his depth and entirely consumed by the crushing, agonising guilt. He was the only adult, and he led those boys to their death. And as the water cut off the exit, he had to sit in the pitch black listening to terrified children crying out for their mums, knowing it was his fault. No, the meditation wasn't a spiritual awakening. It was a desperate, last-ditch survival tactic. Ekopol was starving. He was giving away his meagre snacks to the boys and forcing them to sit still in the dark, solely because panic meant hyperventilating, and hyperventilating meant running out of oxygen faster in that sealed room. He'd been a monk, and he used his monastic training not just to give them peace, but to physically stop them from screaming and burning through the air. It was an act of serene leadership. It was brutal, terrifying fight against time, suffocating guilt, and total psychological collapse. He taught them how to meditate,

At the top of that bracket, we played Cave of Memory by the New Age composer Hakuntana from the United States, released in 23 on the Path of the Shaman album. And we followed that with Light in the Dark by the ambient creator Manifestica Studio from Canada, released this year as a single. Before they were found, during those 9 agonizing days of total isolation, no connection to the outside world, no guarantee of rescue, trapped on a muddy, sloping ledge in the pitch black, the boys and their coach lived in an absolute knife edge of panic. I don't know about you. I can stand heights, not a problem, but depths. Depths and enclosed spaces. Complete blackness. Oh my goodness. Every time the water levels surged or the roar of that flash flood echoed through the tunnels, just raw terror, it took over. You know, the air got heavy, growing increasingly thin and foul because of the carbon dioxide. And that, you know, physically induces anxiety and disorientation. So to keep the boys from spiraling to screaming hysteria, and can you imagine how much effort that took? The coach had them sit together in the dark to preserve warmth and focus on their breathing, teaching them meditation techniques he'd learned as a Buddhist monk. You know, but it was brutal, minute-by-minute battle against madness. And in that suffocating silence, their minds raced. Those little boys were consumed by a desperate, agonizing fear for their mums, wondering if their families ever knew where they were, had they given them up for dead. And they starved in that cold, damp, tormented by the taste of dirt as they licked water dripping from the cave walls just to survive. Terrified that the blackness of Chamber 4 would become their tomb.

Caesar like the day before. Every day I fill my cup, stand up straight, walk through the door. Every day my mother's voice talks to me. Every day I make my choice what to do.

We opened that bracket with Mother I'm Going by the First Nation acoustic band Waka Waka Jungi from Northern Territory, released in 1997 on the Waka Waka Ga Mimi Mimi album. Then we heard Missing Home by the indie pop duo Flora Cash. They're from Sweden, released as a single in 2019. Then came a powerful collaboration between Paul Kelly and Dan Sultan. Every Day My Mother's Voice, they released that in 2019. And, of course, we finished them with the beautiful R&B number called Missing Everything by the vocalist Amy Blue from the United Kingdom, released as a single. Shout out now to the fabulous Rob, who is listening in from a cold and foggy Altona substation. Thank you, Rob, for keeping our electricity grid on the go. No one wants to be without electricity on a day that is 5 degrees. Also, if you've just woken up and tuning in and you're getting on the road this morning, there is a warning. It's a very foggy morning. The Bureau asking you to slow down. Keep an eye out for cyclists, motorcyclists, because they're very hard to see in the fog. Put on your high beam if you need. Just drive a little slower. You know, the hope... The power of hope is never stronger than when it is held by a mum. And outside that cave entrance, the boys were looked for. Their mothers set up a permanent vigil in the mud and the rain because it was pouring. Those women cooked for the rescue workers. They prayed daily. They absolutely refused to give up hope. They became the emotional anchor of the entire operation. Their resilience was unimaginable under that stress. They were providing guiding light for those exhausted working teams and the rescue workers who were just around the clock. They remind everyone exactly what they were fighting for.

Leading off that bracket, we heard Missing Me by the indie rock songwriter Angie McMannan from Victoria, released in 2019 on her debut album, Salt. It's a fantastic album, worth giving that one a listen. We followed that with In Dark Dreams by the British progressive rock band The Tangent. They're from the UK, released in 2012 on the Music That Died Alone album. We followed with Missing, Missing, Missing by indie pop artist Reyes from the UK, US, released

in this year, actually, on the EP of the same name. And we finished with a beautiful song called Brave Awakening by pop vocalist Rumour. Their real name is Sarah Joyce. They're from the UK, released in 2012 on the Boys Don't Cry album. You are listening to Lee Gunn on the Mighty 106.7 PBS FM. This is Storytellers, and today's theme is the incredible 2018 Than Luang Cave Rescue. And if you've got any thoughts on today's show or just want to reach out, you know you can text me on 0400 03 1067. Sometimes the most incredible miracles arrive quietly out of the murky depths. You know, after those 9 agonising days, British divers Rick Stanton and John Volothan pushed through the flooded tunnels to reach the little place where they work. And as they surfaced in the darkness and their torchlight caught the faces of those 13 missing boys, they were incredibly thin, hungry, scared, but they were alive. You know, footage of that moment is really worth having a look. You know, with the divers calmly asking how many of them there were, becoming instantly iconic. Initially, the boys thought they were hallucinating, and it was a spark of pure joy to realise they'd been located in a truly desperate situation.

We began that break with the alternative musician Raiden Mac from the UK, released in 23 on the Focus EP. Young Boy created that in his bedroom. Beautiful song. Then we played Thinking of a Place by the indie rock band War on Drugs from the United States. That was released in 2017 on the Deeper Understanding album. That album actually won a Grammy Award for the best rock album released that year. And that last little piece of music was Waymaker by the band Leland from the US, released in 2020 on the Waymaker album. It is a good 8 minutes long, and so I just actually thought I'd cut that a little short today. Oh, by the way, interesting enough, the War on Drugs song, A Deeper Understanding, was 11 minutes long, and I'm sitting here in the studio going, it's a beautiful track, it's a beautiful track, it's a beautiful track. When does it end? If you just tuned in, we are looking at the 2018 Than Luang cave rescue of the young Thai boys who were trapped for over 14 days, two whole weeks in that dark, dark ledge. And in our storyline, the cave divers have just found those young boys. Can you imagine what that must have been like? Once they were found, then it became this race of how do we get them out? You know, the journey towards the light often comes at a heartbreaking cost. And the rescue mission was incredibly dangerous and it was tragic. And it claimed a life. Suman Kanoon was a former Navy SEAL who volunteered to help deliver oxygen tanks deep into the cave system. And on his way back from a dive, he ran out of air, he lost consciousness, and he drowned. His death sent a wave of profound grief through the rescue camp and across the world. You know, he gave his life to ensure that those young strangers would have a future.

Stunning piece of music. That was Light in the Dark by the blues musician Eddie Dalton, released in 26 on the Years Between album. Before that, we played Missing Pieces by pop singer Bella Lambert from the US, released in 23. And we opened that bracket with the amazing Jeffrey Gurumul Yanapingu and Bapa. From the Northern Territory, released in 2008. The great, late Gurumul. True heroism often happens quietly in the background. If you've just joined us, this is Storytellers, and today we're looking at the Than Luang cave rescue that happened in June of 2018. You know, and far from the media spotlight, to give the divers a chance, to give those young boys a chance, millions of litres of water had to be pumped out of the cave system. But that water had to go somewhere, and it flooded the surrounding farms and destroyed the rice crops of the local villagers. And many of those farmers were women who relied on those fields for their entire livelihood. Yet when they were asked about that destruction, they simply said the boys' lives were more important than their harvest. That's the beauty of humanity.

We open that bracket with Legend of Than Luan by orchestral composers Austin Winery and Susan Seater from the United States, released in 2022 on the Thai Cave Rescue soundtrack, and that is from the Netflix series. I think you can probably catch that still on Netflix. Austin is widely known for scoring video games and famously became the first composer to be nominated for a Grammy for a video game soundtrack. And we closed with The Cave by Cotonius from the United Kingdom, released as a single in 2026. 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This is Storytellers. Today's theme is the 2018 June Than Luang Cave Rescue from Thailand. If you've got any thoughts on today's show or just want to be in touch, you can text us on 0400 03 1067. You know, sometimes the only way out is to embrace a plan that sounds completely impossible. And when it came to time to extract the boys, the authorities called in two Australians, Dr. Richard Harris, an anaesthetist from Adelaide, who was also, quite luckily, a cave diver, and his diving partner, Craig Challen. Now, they devised a daring, unprecedented plan. Dr. Harris would swim in and administer a mixture of ketamine and other drugs to knock the boys completely unconscious. I think what we have to remember was that they were really deep in that cave. They were in four chambers. It was absolutely not just a straight swim in, swim out. They actually had to take the boys into various chambers through very, very tight spaces, completely submerged with only little air pockets in between. Everything about this plan was incredibly risky. If a mask slipped or the dose was wrong, the consequences would be fatal. You know what? But it was the only viable option they could find. They decided they'd try to drill in, but they couldn't do it. They couldn't pump all the water out. It became a really difficult but incredible story of survival.

begin and begin again, hey. Cycles of the blind and repetitive, trying to align in a bond that's competitive. Lest the bond is a bind and eventually a bomb. Boom, regretted it, we apologized and accepted it. Cycles of the blind and repetitive, gravity pulls us into, pulls the gravity you.

Leading off that set, we heard Come Into the Water by the indie rock musician Mitski. They're from the United States, released in 2018 on the Be the Cowboy album. Next was Into the Water by the R&B artists Takara and Kumu from the United States, released in 24 on the Moondust EP. And to cap off that bracket, we played another song titled Into the Water, this time by the ambient group Lost Portals from the UK, released in 2021 as a single. Wonderful song. Speaking of wonderful songs, the lovely Therese has texted in and said Light in the Dark made her cry as she was thinking about her mum. It's a beautiful track. I agree. It's a stunning track. And good morning also to the wonderful Hutchie, who is really enjoying the show and said, as Bowie said, we can be heroes just for one day. And you know what? He's right. The Tai Luang cave rescue proved that we can all be heroes, and you never know when your skills will be called upon to bring joy to humanity. So alongside the Australian Defence Force personnel and AFP divers who work tirelessly managing the logistics and submerged staging areas, those two civilian cave divers became central to the entire extraction strategy. The Adelaide anaesthetist, Dr. Richard Harris, and the Perth veterinarian, Dr. Craig Challen, brought a rare combination of medical expertise and deep cave diving experience. It's just fascinating that they both were cave divers. It was Harris who made the critical decision to completely sedate the boys to prevent underwater panic, administering the precise cocktail of anaesthetics that kept them stable during the treacherous journey out. And working deep within the flooded chambers, the Australian pair prepared and monitored the children at key checkpoints, providing a technical and medical breakthrough that has turned a seemingly impossible global effort into a triumphant reality. But let's be honest, it all sounded like madness.

0: The Birthday Trip is a wryly satirical new drama in the vein of Joachim Trier and Noah Baumbach that skewers Australia's cultural stagnation. Sardonic and sophisticated, the critically acclaimed feature makes its return to Melbourne for one night only, Wednesday, July 1st, with an advanced screening at Eclipse Cinema featuring a Q&A with star David Quirk. 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
2: We began that bracket with a track called Madness by the electronic producers Pablo Artimu and Marashi, and they're from Spain, released in 26. We followed with Hopeless by the rock band Monster Machine from the US, released in 25, EP of the same name. And then we followed that with the electropop artist Ruella, real name is Maggie Eckford, also from the US, released in 2016 on the Madness EP. Because let's be honest, taking unconscious boys through winding submerged caves and successfully getting them out did seem like madness. But could you imagine the absolute sheer release when your child was brought out of that cave? What a beautiful experience that must have been for everyone involved. I want to give a big shout out to a couple of people who have kept my experience here at PBS so positive. To the lovely Gemma Unwin, Jennifer Johnson and Matilda Perud and Rob Patterson, who are all proud supporters of Storytellers. Thank you so much for getting behind this show. To Penelope Compton, Ben Ross, Anonymous from Warrnambool, and the lovely Frank from Peyton Hills. Thank you, Frank, for being passionate supporters of this show. I really appreciate you getting behind Storytellers. And to my patrons, Sue Nami, Bob Esselmont of Doncaster, and Hutchie Nine from Elwood, thank you also for being my patron supporters. Hutchie texted in today. Thank you so much for listening in. It makes me so proud to have you on the team. And to my business patron, the company that supports us there is Artist Bookings. Get behind that group. They supply artists all across Melbourne. Thank you so much to everyone who supports this show. 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One of them is a $10,000 travel voucher. 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Pick any show you like. You could also pick Storytellers. You know I'd love that.

At the top of that bracket, we played Histoplasma Capsultrum by the alternative experimental artist Reservoiro from Mexico, released in 26 on the Michelio album. We followed that with Hiding in the Darkness by the dance trio Delarium, Higher Lane and HLX from Croatia. They released that in 22. You are listening to Lee Gunn on the Mighty 106.7 PBS FM, and this is Storytellers. Today's theme is the Than Luan cave rescue from 2018. And if you've got any thoughts on today's show or just want to be in touch, you can text us on 0400 03 1067. Over three intense days, the teams worked tirelessly to bring the boys out one by one. The world watched with bated breath as ambulances sped away from the cave site. And when the final boy and the coach were safely extracted from the on the 10th of July, there was a massive wave of euphoria, and it swept across the globe. Against all odds, the impossible mission had succeeded. It's a testament to human endurance, brilliance, and sheer stubborn willpower.

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We opened that bracket with a lovely song called I'll Always Love You Mum by the acoustic artist McKenna Swan from the US, released in 25. We followed that with Missing Home by the Indie Roots act Fresh from the Hills, released this year on the Missing Home EP. We followed with Brave by the indie folk singer Riley Pierce from Western Australia, released on the You Make My Dreams Come True EP from 25. And then we played Hope by the reggae dub collective Fat Freddy's Drop New Zealand, released on their 2003 album Hope for a Generation. And we finished with a beautiful contemporary folk song by Emily Bird, All But Hope, released this year on her All But Hope album. You know, the greatest stories of survival remind us of the precious, fragile beauty of ordinary life. The boys of the Wild Boars footy team eventually healed, returned to their families, their footy practice and their normal lives. But the legacy of those 17 days in the dark remain shows us the incredible depth of global solidarity. It proves that compassion can conquer insurmountable physical barriers. And most importantly, it reminds everyone who watched that event that even in our darkest moments, there's always a chance for the light to return. And that wraps us up for this morning. I'm Lee Gunn. You've been listening to Storytellers on the mighty 106.7 PBS FM. 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Today, we trace the threads of the Tham Luang cave rescue through human resilience, unbearable tension, and absolute international solidarity. And if you have stories to share, you can text us on 0400 031067 or email storytellers.pbs@gmail.com. Next up is The Gospel Show with the lovely Peter Miles. Before we say goodbye, let's close up with one last track. This is Myth of the Cave by electronic artist Dia Dover from South Australia, released in 2017. Thank you to everyone who joined me and for all your supportive comments. Really appreciated. Join me next Sunday from 6 a.m. Keep listening, keep discovering. Remember, music always has a story to tell.

Good morning and welcome to the Gospel Show. I just want to acknowledge some people who've renewed memberships to PBS. Thanks to Louise Brown, Raymond Triggs, Ernest Dingleberry, Wayne Tudnam, Nola Wilmot, Wayne Caban, Danny Crossman, Don Searle, Kia Pullins, Mark Egan, Brett Octagon, Finn Kay, Leonard Harley, Alyssa McNamara, Anonymous, Charlie from TLC, a pet member, Zoe Ottaway, Tony Melder, 90 beats per minute, and Costas Killis. Thank you, one and all.

Good morning and welcome to the Gospel Show. Peter Miles here with you this cold, cold Melbourne morning. 4 degrees, it's probably worse in other places, but it is enough to wake you up. You're welcome here on the Gospel Show. We've got 9 a.m. till 11 a.m. great gospel music lined up, a few special items today as well. And big thanks to Lee for fantastic storytellers. Now, there's more people that have renewed, I think, automatically via computer than I can possibly read out. So thanks to everybody who has renewed. And if you get the chance to and you haven't this year, it's still possible to make it into a big draw for the prizes. Won't say too much about that today, but it is the last opportunity before the 30th of June close for Radio Festival 2026. Okay, we've just heard from Little Johnny Jones, one of my favourites, and the Little Johnny Jones singers, from the album Let's Go Back to God. He is my King, and before that, Jesus Will Fix Things All Right. Before that, a group called The Stars of Bethlehem, I Know Somebody, from their album Above My Head. And we started, as we always do, with the four interns, I Just Rose to Tell You. Hope you're well. We've got a good program today. Looking forward to it very much. A little bit of a look at some of the work of Arizona Drains. I was intending to do it last week, but a few technical things got in the way. Anyway, we'll have a bit of a look. It's Wednesday the 17th of Wednesday the 17th of June is actually the 100th anniversary of Arizona Drains' first recording. We'll have a look into that a bit later.

got some the tiniest of tributes. We've got some gospel blues. We've got some funky music. We've got some choir music. Anyway, better stop talking about it, Peter. Start playing it. I've got to say one thing before we go. Cold tyres is the best way I know to crash a car on a racetrack. Just saying. So don't crash, Biff. There you go. Good morning, Stu, too. And everybody, keep warm. If you've got a fire or a heater or something, I think it's a... you don't need me to tell you. Okay. Coming up next, we've got... the Plantation Singers from 1939. We're going way, way back after this message.

Hello, I'm Paddy Harrison. If you've been searching for the lost islands of illusion, then please join me for a musical expedition to the ports of paradise. As we traverse the seven seas, Ports of Paradise will guide you from the forgotten realms of mid-century exotica to the musical optimism of post-war America. Together, we shall explore the sophisticated sounds of jungle jazz, tribal percussion, Latin rhythms, early calypso, cocktail lounge, space-age symphonies, stereophonic showpieces, and tropical island swing. Ports of Paradise, every Friday morning from 9 to 11 a.m., only on PBS 106.7 FM.

one day. I met him one day. 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Oh, oh, and he washed my sins away. And ever since that wonderful day, I've been running. I've been running. I've been working. I've been toiling. I've been singing. And I've been shouting. I've been working. I've been working. I've been working. I've been walking. I've been talking. My way got brighter. Then my load got lighter. Started walking. Then I started talking. They picked me up.

That track's attributed to Sister Ernestine Washington, J-E-S-U-S, spells Jesus, from Volume 2, 1954 to 58. Some great live recording there. Before that, we heard a 1939 recording from the Plantation Singers from black vocal groups on the Document record label from the period 1929 to 42. And Here's My King. Sorry, Glory, Glory, Hallelujah. I'm reading the playlist wrong. Okay, the world's been a little bit a sadder place with the passing of Stranger Cole recently. I'm not going to dwell too long, but this song I think is appropriate. Love Your Neighbour. Just rest in peace, Stranger Cole. And then we'll move into a period of gospel blues following Stranger Cole.

Let the light from your lighthouse shine on me. Let your light shine. That's the Reverend Peyton's Big Damn Band. I don't know how many reverends use that word, but anyway, the Reverend Peyton's Band, Big Band, from their gospel album. We heard two tracks, Let Your Light Shine, and before that, Tell All the World, John. Before that, we had Youngblood Heart, or Alvin Youngblood Heart, Here I Am, Lord, Send Me, from Avalon Blues, a tribute to Mississippi John Hurt. Before that, we had Corey Harris and Henry Butler from Discover Gospel Blues, Didn't My Lord Deliver Daniel? And we opened the bracket with Stranger Cole, Love Your Neighbour, Rest in Peace. Now, a few thank yous, people who've taken out memberships this morning, or renewed. Lindsay Veal has become a proud member, or continued proud membership of Afterglow. Dr. Yacht, a performer patron for Passing Notes, thank you. And the Society of Wanderers, business patrons for the breakfast spread. Thank you, one and all.

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1: 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Thank you for your kind donation. Much appreciated. If you'd like to join Simon, the website's the place to be. Also to take out a late-breaking membership just to make it in before the... before the Blues Brothers Bridge just makes it impossible. But anyway, I want to thank some people who have renewed membership and taken out membership to the Gospel Show. Thank you, Anonymous from Camberwell. Jamie Sorman from North Melbourne, thank you. Winston and Andre, the Labs from Macclesfield, have renewed patronage, thank you. Anonymous from Brighton, passionate supporter, thank you. I hope you enjoy your T-shirt, I'm sure you will. David Folks, another long-time supporter from RIL. Thanks very much for your proud membership, David. Much appreciated. Julie Constable, passionate supporter, thank you. Passionate also is Alexandra Hill. And Noah Hayford, thank you very much, from the Hayford family. Arabelle Danielson, proud member, as is Dawn Aird, Greg Hopkins, and Anonymous from Thornbury. Thank you very much. Greg Hopkins from Mallacoota. Wow. Wodonga, we're all over the place. Eltham, Rye, Fitzroy, Canterbury, Rill, Brighton, Macclesfield, North Melbourne. Fantastic stuff. It's always great to... it's always great to read the green on the screen. Okay, I think it's time now to tell you a little bit about Arizona Drains. And she was a young lady born a long time ago. We can't tell you exactly when, but the best guess, according to... the United States Census of 1900, Arizona Drains was born in Greenville, Texas, May 1889. But there is some doubt about that date because various places reference her as being born any time from 1891 to 1905, which is kind of a bit crazy. But there's no real... consensus about that, but the best guess is 1889. Same thing with her name. It's not quite sure exactly the spelling of her name, her actual name. We know who we're talking about. She had she was born in Texas, lived in the northwest of Texas, three little towns, generally Sherman, Texas. And her mother was born in 1850 in Louisiana. And Arizona had four siblings, so she was one of five. The father, Milton, left within 10 years of Arizona's birth. Apparently was living close by in a town, the same town. Stu's come up with Arizona Juanita Drains. That's a very, very common part. Thank you, Stu. No evidence that she had a Mexican, although Texas is obviously very close to Mexico and plenty of Mexican influence, but there's no evidence of a real Mexican part of her heritage. Arizona's mother worked as a laundress, so they were really poor people. And unfortunately, Arizona wasn't born blind, but she did become blind early on. So she was really dealt a very difficult challenge for her life. As a blind black girl in the part of the United States that was still had fought with the Confederacy, was still very much in that Jim Crow era of difficulties for African American people. So she, the odds were stacked against her. But her life changed quite a bit when she was admitted and started attending the Institute for the Deaf, Dumb and Blind Coloured Youths in the city of Austin. It meant a bit of a travel for her. But at this place, she learned piano and was actually, it's a bit hard to believe, but she was trained, classically trained, like in the classics of classical music, Beethoven and so forth. Around the age of 7, she attended that school at Bull Run Road in Austin, so life changed. After she had been at the school, graduated from the school in about 1920, she worked in churches, or she was a big part of churches as a piano player. And it seems she made her living as a street evangelist, just hearing the sounds on the street of open doors. You can't quite imagine exactly where she heard all the music. But out of the blue, she did have a good reputation in Texas as a piano player in church. And in a story that seems kind of unreal to me, she receives a letter from the OK record label in Chicago asking her to come and perform. They'd heard about her and they wanted to hear her and record her and put the music out. So she caught the train up there and did make the recording. They said, look, there wasn't the certainty that the process would work and they would get good saleable material from it. So that risk was against her. If they didn't get that, she wouldn't get paid. But anyway, it did work out. And I want to play some of those recordings because they were made on the 17th of June, 1926. Now, given that we've just passed the 17th of June a week or two ago, 2026, we're 100 years on, so let's celebrate these early recordings. And there's something spectacular about her piano playing. People have said it's really the first time there's a recording of what you would call the gospel beat, a gospel sound that's not staid European classical, but I'll let you have a think about it right now, what it would be like to hear this in 1926.

I hope you dig the sounds of Arizona Drains. I'm loving listening to it and thinking about it. This recording session that she travelled from by train all the way from Texas to Chicago, 17th of June 1926. A little bit about it. She's obviously a very forceful piano player and a very forceful vocalist too. There's different theories about where that comes from. One is it might have been that as a street evangelist, she was used to having to make noise to be heard and to use her voice as an instrument. Also, the same would apply in church sometimes if the church was rowdy and she was leading a rowdy church. She's in the Pentecostal denomination and they had a bit more of a free-spirited, if you could put it that way, approach to worship and music. In her vocals, you can hear some of the classical training. I've read where the main giveaway is the letter R, rolling the R's is a footnote or an indicator that that's the classical approach to it. But yeah, just really forceful and plenty of gospel components. Let's hear a couple more. The two tracks we heard, My Soul is a Witness for My Lord, and before that, It's All Right Now. Okay. Oh, the other thing was that in the background was a couple of the office workers at the recording studio. It wasn't overly organised or planned, but they did a fine job in the background. Let's take another track. This is Crucifixion, and again the piano playing is just so interesting to me. I've never heard a Crucifixion track like this one before.

the stunning version, a stunning piece called Crucifixion. Mozart influence, yeah, maybe, I don't know. It's just more Barrel House to me, but there's a bit of everything. We're not going to leave Arizona Drains and never revisit, because I need to find out more. I'm just absolutely fascinated. Recorded, as I say, in her first recording effort ever on the 17th of June 1926. She did go back and record later that year in November. She made a second trip back to Chicago, and did record about 16 or so tracks, I think, in total that we can find. Not much else. Then disappeared. Sorry, when I say disappeared, that meant she went back into church life, I think. Anyway, hope you enjoyed our Arizona Drains. And she, as Stu's pointed out, she bashed the upright. She gave it a good workout, the upright piano. Now, the next track features Arizona Drains, but with... she obviously was supporting, as the piano player, she was obviously supporting preachers, and she was well respected in that role. This first track we've got where she's collaborating, it's with the Reverend F.W. McGee, and this is The Lion of the Tribe of Judah. You're on The Gospel Show with Peter. And you're welcome here.